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0: 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It's Jason Staveley hearing from Ed Sheeran before the end of the show and running through everybody on our birthday list next.
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0: Birthday wishes this week to Jethro Tull's lead singer Ian Anderson. John and Tim Farris from INXS. Joe Jackson. Is she really going out with him? Charlie Sexton is on the list. So happy birthday to Mark Knopfler from Dire Straits. Roy Hay from Culture Club. So Mix-a-Lot. Fergal Sharkey. James Morrison has been celebrating his birthday. Animatronic from Scissor Sisters. Third Eye Blind's Kevin Cadigan. Happy birthday, Madonna. Vanessa Carlton. Rich Rombassa from Mental as Anything. Bernard Fanning. And Jerry Spicer, the drummer with Men at Work, is also on the list. It's Who Can It Be Now on This Week in Music.

0: This Week in Music comes to a close with Ed Sheeran, who 10 years ago was being sued over claims that his track Thinking Out Loud was actually a rip-off of a Marvin Gaye song. He ended up winning the court case over chord progression.
1: So my one is, when your legs don't work like they used to before, and then there's, have I told you lately that I loved you, and then, people get ready, there's a train coming, and then, what was the, looks like we made it, look how far.

0: dressed like a woman. I mean, there was 101 songs. What I was saying is, like, yes, it's a chord sequence that you hear on successful songs, but if you say that a song in 1973 owns this, then what about all the songs that came before? We found songs like from like the 1700s that had similar melodic stuff, and then there was like huge songs in the 50s and huge songs in the 60s, and it's just, no one's saying that songs shouldn't be copyrighted, but you just can't copyright a chord sequence. You just can't.
1: Now, coming up next weekend, George Michael is our feature artist. Classic album Double is Bon Jovi's third. Slippery When Wet, which was released 40 years ago this week. We're going to chat with Susie Quattro, who's touring again, and the Aussie Top 5 is from August 22nd, 1983. That's all next weekend. Enjoy what's left of this one, and thanks for listening.
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3: I had to go to a medical appointment.
4: Yeah, everything all right?
3: Everything's fine. Thank you for your concern, though. I appreciate it. My doctor is early 30s, maybe. So, welcome. Come on in. What can I do for you? And I said, I've got a thing in my leg, right? I've got a little sore on my leg.
4: Mm-hmm.
3: Anyway, so I showed her. She's like, Adam, do you work out?
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3: Well, as it happens, I do.
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3: Right. And then I was like, yes, I do work out. And she's like, yeah, it's a fungal infection.
4: Oh, no.
3: You probably got it from working out.
4: It wasn't. Oh, do you work out?
3: No, it was, are you sweaty a lot? Because that happens. Anyway.
4: Nah.
3: So I've got a cream and it's fine.
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14: Good morning, Alana McIntyre here with the latest. The Prime Minister says no Australians have been caught up in the earthquakes that have rocked Indonesia this weekend. A second powerful quake has rocked Indonesia in 24 hours, this time in Sumatra. Thankfully, so far, no injuries have been reported there. At least 47 people have been killed by the 7.7 magnitude quake that struck eastern Indonesia early Saturday morning. Food and on-demand delivery drivers will receive a pay rise from tomorrow. They'll get at least $31.30 an hour after accepting a job in a world first. Alex Veen from the University of Sydney Business School has told the ABC it's unclear if prices will increase for consumers.
15: Whether there'll be a direct cost that will be passed on to consumers remains to be seen. Platforms have had plenty of time to prepare.
14: Pauline Hanson is opposed to the gun buyback scheme that's being announced by Anthony Albanese and the New South Wales Premier. Gun owners in New South Wales are going to be paid up to $10,000 to surrender their firearms following the Bondi terror attack. The local buyback scheme is going ahead in November after other states and territories refused to sign on. And Disney has dropped a trailer for Frozen 3. Anna and Kristoff get married, there's a new villain, and Olaf falls in love. The movie will come out in November next year.
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14: Melbourne's Jacob van Ruin set to face MRO scrutiny after collecting a Lear, ending his 200th game with a nasty knock. The Demons have kept their top four chances alive with their 76-point win over the Power in Adelaide. Port coach Josh Carr admits losing by big margins the last 2 weeks hurts.
16: And I'm sure that it's really hard for our supporters to watch that, but you still look for green shoes.
14: The Hawks and the Pies have played out a second draw in the same season, and the Lions recorded a 42-point victory over the Suns at the Gabba.
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18: Cloudy today with a top of 18 degrees expected for Murray Bridge and Adelaide, 16 for Strathalbyn and Victor Harbour, 15 at Mount Barker and 11 at Mount Lofty. A little bit of cloud around tomorrow too.
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Avemu. Good morning. You're with Jackie Irvine, Jackie from Mackie. Welcome to Sunday. Let's haul the notes out of touch. Now, you don't have to be out of touch to know what's going on around the place today. What you need to do is tune in on a Friday when I have a bit of a chat with Adam and Jen. I do it every Friday morning for Lock Around the Clock. Wonderful organisation. They offer locksmith advice and help 24/7. You'll find them on Hutchinson Street, Mount Barker, but they've also in the Murray Bridge. They took over Sully's, and they're all over the place now, 24/7, Lock Around the Clock. So if you need them, you know who to call. Now, there's lots going on, as I mentioned, on Friday. It's day two of the Strathalbyn Antiques and Vintage Fair, 9 till 3 today at the Strath Oval, or you can go to the Gilbert Motor Museum. They've got day two of the two-day market on there as well, with Dawson Street and High Street retailers selling their antiques and collectibles. Also day two of the Bridge Bricks Expo at the Murray Bridge High School Gym from 9 till 3 today. Displays by the Murray Bridge High School Robotic Club will be there. Lots of fun things, lots of food options there too. They had me at donuts. day two at Meningi of the Kids Market at the Anglican Church. If you want to get along to that and support young entrepreneurs in Meningi, that would be wonderful. They've got a ton of things there that they're trying to sell. Books, toys, clothing, homemade crafts and bakery goods, all sorts of things like that. It's also... today, if you wanted to find out a little bit more about the Langhorn Creek Hub or what they've got planned for a discovery trail that's going to be happening in Langhorn Creek, you can get along to that. Pop in today to the Langhorn Creek Hub or Old School Schoolhouse till 2 o'clock today and find out a bit more about that. Presentations at 11 and at 1. The Murray Bridge Library are celebrating science from 1 till 3 this afternoon. The theme is Seeds of Science. What else have we got? So much going on because August is, of course, the month for Sala, the South Australian Living Artists. So there's festivals galore. It's also the last ever Porgust, so the last opportunity to raise money for the Guide Dogs SA through Porgust. Fleurieu Food Festival happening, and so there's so much going on. And just something, a reminder to put on the calendar, if you are a fan of the 70s, Vinyl Rewind with soundtracks of the 70s is happening this coming Thursday at 11 at the Murray Bridge Performing Arts Centre, and then Friday at 2 p.m. at the Goor Centenary Hall. It's they're basically playing tributes to the 70s icons, you know, Eagles, Fleetwood Mac, Elton John, ABBA. All the terrific bands. So that's something to look out for too. Now, if you want more information on any of that I've touched on, head to our website, 5mu.com.au, and you can find out whatever you need to. And if you've got an event that you're involved with coming up and you want us to talk about it, then please head to that same website, 5mu.com.au, and submit your community event because we'd love to help you out with that. We've got plenty happening here too. Very shortly, we'll get to celebrity birthdays. We'll check out what was going on this day in the music world. And we'll have a stack of other fun too. And we've got better music and more of it. Most importantly, here's Cat Stevens. Remember the days of the old schoolyard.

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0: 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Better music and more of it.

Hello, good morning. That was the Dream Academy, Life in a Northern Town. You're with Jackie Irvine. And if it happens to be your birthday today, then happy birthday to you. Happy birthday to you. You are, of course, you know your birthday. You were born August 16. But do you know who else was born August 16? Let's find out. If we take a look into the celebrity world, we find that celebrating a birthday today, Madonna is turning 68. She was born Madonna Louise Veronica, which is not something that I don't even think I knew. She's the pop icon and diva who was one of the most prominent faces in music during the 80s, and I knew that. She sold over 400 million albums across the world. Her best-known songs include Like a Virgin, Papa Don't Preach, and 4 Minutes. She grew up in an Italian-American household and was a straight-A student, as well as a cheerleader in high school. There you go. After dropping out of University of Michigan School of Music, Theatre and Dance, she moved to New York City to pursue dance. She received a Golden Globe Award for Best Actress for her role as Eva Perón in the 1997 film Evita. She married Sean Penn on her birthday in 1985. And after their divorce, she married Guy Ritchie, not on her birthday. left birthdays alone. She did that on December 22 in the year 2000. She and Ritchie divorced in 2008. She has 6 children. She's done a lot, hasn't she? She's the most successful solo artist in the history of the US Billboard Hot 100 chart and holds the record for the most number one singles by a female artist in Australia, Canada, Italy, Spain, and the UK. Wow. Happy birthday to Madonna. Also having a birthday today, turning 68, is movie actress Angela Bassett. Now, she earned an Academy Award nomination for her role as Tina Turner in the 1993 biopic What's Love Got to Do With It. Her other film credits include Waiting to Exhale, Notorious, The Jacksons, An American Dream, Malcolm X, and Black Panther. She also played Desiree Dupre in FX's American Horror Story. She was nominated for a BET Award for Best Actress for her role as Rosa Parks in the 2002 film The Rosa Parks Story. Who else we've got here? Turning 46 today is pop singer Vanessa Carlton. Her hit single, 1,000 Miles, was in the top 5 of the 2002 Billboard Hot 100 for 41 weeks, and it earned her 3 Grammy noms. She could play It's a Small World on piano at the age of 2. Her first album, Be Not Nobody, was released in 2002, and her album, Rabbits on the Run, is inspired by the book Watership Down, as well as A Brief History of Time, which was written by Stephen Hawkins. There we go. Turning 19 today is American actor Seth Carr. He played the younger version of Michael B. Jordan's character, also in Black Panther. It's funny how they celebrities celebrate, sharing birthdays in films. Of course, I figure that's probably not that unusual. There's a lot of actors in a film. But getting back to Seth Carr, he's been acting since he was 3 months old. I don't know if you're acting at 3 months or if you're just laying there looking pretty, but he was doing that. And we've got Taika Waititi. I know I haven't pronounced that properly. He's also known as Taika Cohen, which doesn't help me much. Turns 51 today. Of course, he is the actor and director known for his movies What We Do in the Shadows and Boy, the latter of which became New Zealand's highest grossing film. And he was chosen to direct the 2017 film Thor Ragnarok, the third movie in the franchise. His 2004 short film, Two Cars, One Night, was nominated for an Academy Award, and he played Tom Karamaku in 2011's Green Lantern and is married to Rita Ora. You know the guy, lovely looking guy. Also turning 74 today, Reginald Vell Johnson, best known for his role as Sergeant Al Powell in the action films Die Hard and Die Hard 2. He was the only one who believed him. Bruce Willis's character. He made his big screen debut in 1981 feature Wolfen, and 3 years later he played a police officer in the hit comedy Ghostbusters. Those are just a few of our celebrity birthdays for today. We'll get to more next hour, but right now, let's take a bit of a breather and hear from

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6: Good morning, and can you believe it? We are in Sunday again, my friends. You're with Jackie Irvine, and it's great to have your company. And I hope whatever you've chosen to do with today, that you keep it right here, because we've got a lot of fun lined up for you. After the break, we're going to check out more celebrity birthdays. We're also going to hear from Roxette with The Look. I know, giving you the look. We've got Crowded House lined up for you. The Doobie Brothers. We'll head back to 1983 for 1999.

0: Whoa, that's big words there, big claims there from Prince, and we will hear from that after the break. But first, let's get you updated with the latest in news, sport and weather.
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7: Hi there, Alana McIntyre here with the latest. The federal government is moving ahead with a gun buyback scheme following the Bondi Beach terror attack. New South Wales will be the first state to launch the scheme in November. So far, though, most other states are not locked in. The Prime Minister says it's about preventing any future massacres.
8: There are more guns in Australia today than there were at the time of dealing with the Port Arthur gun buyback that occurred under the Howard government.
7: Queensland and Victoria have rejected the plan. A second powerful quake has been recorded in Indonesia, this time thousands of k's away from the first near Sumatra. No injuries have been reported there so far. At least 47 people have died in eastern Indonesia, where people are still trapped after a magnitude 7.7 quake struck. Hawaii is preparing for what could be its first hurricane to hit the Big Island in more than 150 years. Heavy rain and powerful winds are spreading over Hawaii thanks to Hurricane Lala. Four teenagers have been arrested after an allegedly stolen car attempted to flee police, ending up bogged near a fast food restaurant in Melbourne. Richard Marles is in Papua New Guinea today, where he's strengthening ties with PNG's PM and Defence Minister. The Bluey movie trailer has fans divided, with the characters moving into 3D for the film due to come out in 12 months, and the Logies get underway this evening in Sydney.
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7: The Hawks and the Pies have played out a second draw this season, with Hawthorn's Dylan Moore's kick falling short after the siren, while Melbourne's Jacob Van Ruin set to face MRO scrutiny after a nasty knock with Alir Alir. It left him concussed and ended the Port Stars' 200th game. The Demons have kept their top four chances alive with a 76-point victory over the Power. Coach Stephen King says he just wanted to make sure the side enjoyed working together.
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15: Cloudy today, with a top of 18 degrees expected for Murray Bridge and Adelaide, 16 for Australia.

0: Falvin and Victor Harbour, 15 at Mount Barker and 11 at Mount Lofty. A little bit of cloud around tomorrow too.
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Good morning, you're on 5MU with Jackie Irvine. Welcome to Sunday. That was Prince, back to 1983 with 1999, which is just too confusing for a Sunday, isn't it? A little bit earlier on, we were checking out celebrity birthdays, and if it happens to be your birthday today, then happy

Yes, happy birthday to you. Earlier, we learned that Madonna is turning 68 today, and so is our movie actress Angela Bassett. She was the actress who played Tina Turner in What's Love Got to Do With It. She played in a stack of other things too, but that was one. That was just one of them. Let's find out who else was born on August 16. Well, turns out in 1945, Gary Luzo from American rock band American Breed, who scored the 1967 hit Bend Me, Shake Me, a hit on the British charts for the British group Amen Corner. The band also found themselves in high demand in the lucrative radio jingles market, recording commercials for Coca-Cola, the United States Navy, and Bell Telephone, among others. Now, their television commercial for American Airlines, Fly the American Way, was also a big success. Very, very adaptable, weren't they? They were Bend Me, Shape Me. also turning 64 today, born in 1962, actor Steve Carell. I love Steve Carell. He's best known for his role as the attention-starved boss Michael Scott in the NBC series The Office. He first became known as TV audiences as a correspondent on The Daily Show from 1999 to 2005. He had his big screen breakthrough in the 2005 film The 40-Year-Old Virgin. Other film credits include Bruce Almighty, Little Miss Sunshine, Anchorman and Beautiful Boy. My personal favourite, though, not any of those, I like Dinner for Schmucks and I love Crazy Stupid Love. I think, oh, fantastic movie. He provided his voice for Gru in the Despicable Me films and for the Mayor in the 2008 feature Horton Hears a Who. All good movies. His portrayal of John DuPont in the 2014 drama Foxcatcher earned him an Academy Award nomination for Best Actor. He grew up with three older brothers and worked as a mail carrier before joining a children's theatre company. He then began performing with the Second City, where he met his future Daily Show castmate Stephen Colbert. So there you go. That's how he got his start. Alrighty, who else we got? Turning 35 today is movie actress Ivana Lynch. She played Luna Lovegood in the last four installments of the Harry Potter film franchise. She dated her Harry Potter castmate, Robbie Jarvis, from 2007 to 2016. Had to look it up. He was James Potter, if you're wondering. She received additional recognition for her appearances in GBF and It Don't Come Easy. And in 2017, she starred in My Name is Emily. Okay, born August 16, 1957, Tim Farris, the guitarist from Australian rock band INXS, who had the 1988 hit Need You Tonight. Their 87 album Kick has sold over 10 million copies in the US alone and features four top 10 singles: Need You Tonight, Devil Inside, New Sensation, Never Tear Us Apart, and INXS has sold over 55 million records worldwide. A couple more. Turning 24 today is movie actress Talia Ryder, actress who earned her acting break at the age of 12 in the Broadway production of Matilda with her sister. She also appeared in the 2020 film Never Rarely Sometimes Always as Skylar, and she was cast to star in Steven Spielberg's 2020 film adaptation of the musical West Side Story, as well as the 2021 Netflix movie Strangers. And we've got Rumour Willis, you know, the daughter of Bruce and Demi Moore. She turns 38 today. She became the winner of season 20 of Dancing with the Stars. She's also appeared in some films as well: The House Bunny, Striptease, and The Whole Nine Yards. And finally, turning 72 today, director James Cameron. 72 today. Acclaimed director of Titanic, Aliens, Avatar, The Abyss, The Terminator and Terminator 2 Judgment Day, he co-created the 3D fusion camera system, which enabled the look of the fantastical Avatar world. He was enrolled at Fullerton College in the early 70s, but dropped out before graduation. He'd then work as a truck driver before quitting his job to write and direct his first film, Exogenesis, in 1978. He began development of Avatar in 1994, but he had to wait over a decade for the proper technologies to begin filming. That is, I don't know which part of that is crazier. The fact that we might not have had James Cameron if he decided to continue being a truck driver, and then we wouldn't have had all those fantastic movies, or the fact that he created a movie and then had to wait 10 years for the technology to catch up.
It's just crazy. In December 2009, the highly anticipated blockbuster was released, and it went to set a number of box office records, of course, becoming the highest grossing film of all time with over $2 billion in earnings. Wow, $2 billion. Can you imagine starting a project and even contemplating how much it could make for you at the box office? $2 billion, that's beyond comprehension. He's on his fifth wife, so, you know, good director. Comes at a price. We're going to check out what was happening in the music world on this day in history a little bit later on. But first, on the theme of great directors and great actors, here's Bob Seger and the Silver Bullet Band.

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Playing better music and more of it. That's Darryl Braithwaite, As the Days Go By with 5MU. 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
1: Jenny, can you believe we're coming up to our 1,000th show?
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Jackie Irvine on 5MU. And coming up after the break, we are going to hear from LRB. Yes, help is on the way, and that's good to know. Chaka Khan on the way too. Matchbox 20 lined up. And let's dance with Bowie.

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1: Yep, we will dance with Bowie after the break. We'll also find out what happened on this day in music. If you want to be a part of the show, jump on the text line 0417 063 963. But soon we'll get you updated with the latest in news, sport and weather.
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5: Hi there, Alana McIntyre here with the latest. As the Federal Government and New South Wales Government formally announced the largest gun buyback scheme in decades, One Nation and the Nationals are both fighting against the changes that have been introduced in response to the Bondi Beach terror attack. National Senator Bridget McKenzie says her party will introduce a bill this week to scrap the firearms laws, arguing they will not make Australia safer.
6: They will not deal with the anti-Semitism that drove that massacre. What we want to see is a just system, one that addresses illegal guns that are on our streets.
5: Hawaii is bracing for the first hurricane in more than 150 years. Wind speeds are set to reach 140 k's an hour on the main island, thanks to Hurricane Lala. Hawaii Governor Josh Green has told people to stay home as it approaches.
7: This is an enormous storm. We have not had a hurricane make landfall in quite some time, so none of us really have experienced this.
5: A second powerful earthquake has rocked Indonesia in 24 hours, this time in Sumatra. Thankfully, so far, no injuries have been reported, but at least 47 people have died after a 7.7 magnitude quake struck eastern Indonesia early Saturday. Uber Eats and DoorDash drivers will be some of thousands of Australians who get a pay rise tomorrow. Delivery drivers will be paid a minimum $31.30 an hour. DoorDash says it's not planning price increases as a result.
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5: In AFL, the Hawks and the Pies have played out a second draw in the same season, with Dylan Moore's kick falling short after the siren. Collingwood coach Craig McRae says he's just so proud of the group.
10: It's always hard to know how to react after a draw, but I thought we won a lot of things tonight. And the scoreboard wasn't one of them, but we won a lot of things.
5: And in Darwin, the Aussies are on the brink of a first ever test defeat to Bangladesh. The Aussies trail by 26 runs with 4 wickets remaining.
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2: 5MU weather update.
3: Cloudy conditions this afternoon, more cloud around tomorrow too. Murray Bridge and Adelaide headed for a top of 19 degrees tomorrow, 18 for Strathalbyn and Victor Harbour, 17 at Mount Barker and 13 for Mount Lofty.
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5MU. Hello, hello, this is Jackie Irvine. Great to have your company. That was David Bowie with Let's Dance. Now, I think we are, we've made our way through to August 16. Cannot believe it. Halfway through the month already. Let's take a look back down in memory lane, turn back the hands of time, see what was going on in the music world on this day in years gone by. And it was a very sad time in 1977 as millions of fans around the world mourned as they learned of the death of Elvis Presley, who was just 42 when he died of heart failure. In the following days, thousands of fans would gather around his home, Graceland, to pay tribute to the King of Rock and Roll, while approximately 80,000 fans lined the streets of Memphis. TN to catch a view of the funeral procession. In a statement the following day, President Jimmy Carter paid tribute to the artist, crediting him with permanently changing the face of American popular culture. And I think that's fair to say. Without Elvis Presley, honestly, and his music is still loved so much today and features in so many different things. You know, you turn around and there's an Elvis Presley track playing. He just had the most magical, magical voice. Such a sad day, the day that we lost him, which was this day back in 1977. Sadly, it was also the same day that the world lost another musical icon. In 2018, Aretha Franklin passed away, the Queen of Soul, who had sold over 75 million records, won 18 Grammys, and scored more than 15 top 40 hits when she died at the age of 76. Among her greatest hits were this one, R.E.S.P.E.C.T. in 1967, I Say a Little Prayer in 68, You Make Me Feel Like a Natural Woman in 67. She had Think in 68. 2 decades later in 87, she found a new generation of fans with their number one hit, I Knew You Were Waiting for Me, with George Michael. Among her many honours, Franklin received the Presidential Medal of Freedom, the National Medal of Arts, and a Grammy Lifetime Achievement Award. Unbelievable. It was also on this day in 68, weeks after signing to Motown Records, the Jackson 5 made their formal debut at the Los Angeles Forum, opening for Diana Ross and the Supremes. Not a bad gig for a bunch of kids who'd just been signed by a record label. Unbelievable. It was also on this day in 1979, the Knack received a gold record from RIAA for My Sharona. The song, which became the hottest hit of the summer, was written for frontman Doug Fieger's then-girlfriend, Sharona Alperton. Did pretty well, see? What you can do if you look after your girlfriend. And finally, on this day in music, August 16, 2023, American recording executive Jerry Moss died at his Bel Air home at the age of 88. He is best known for being the co-founder of A&M Records, along with trumpet player and band leader Herb Albert. Moss began his music career by promoting 16 Candles, a 1958 hit for the Cress on Co-Ed Records. In 1960, he moved to California, where he teamed up with Herb Alpert, forming Carnival Records in 1962 and running the company from an office in Alpert's garage. Moss and Alpert agreed in 1989 to sell A&M to PolyGram Records for a reported $500 million. They started out in the garage. Wow. It was also a big day for Stevie Wonder, for Genesis, and for Def Leppard. And we're going to get to that all very, very soon. But right now, let's head to Greece. No, not that Greece. This Greece.

0: feelings and hearing your favourite song on the radio. Turn it up and sing it out loud. Like your favourites from the 80s. I ain't missing you out. And the big hits from the 70s. And a few more songs that you know and love.
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0: 5MU. You're with Jackie Irvine, and that's Cheap Trick with The Flame. Now, a little earlier on, we checked out what was going on this day in music. And we learnt that on August 16, 1977, of course, the world lost Elvis Presley at the age of 42. We lost the King of Rock and Roll. We also, on the same day in 2018, lost the Queen of Soul, Aretha Franklin. Ironically, it was also the day in 1968 that the Jackson 5 made their formal debut and opened for Diana Ross. Let's find out what else happened. What's special about August 16 in years gone by? In 1962, a 12-year-old Little Stevie Wonder released his first single, I Call It Pretty Music, But the Old People Call It the Blues. Accompanying the young artist on drums was none other than future soul star Marvin Gaye. Can you imagine looking at that? A little 12-year-old Stevie Wonder and a pianist, Marvin Gaye, don't know how old he was, and trying to imagine what the what was in store for those two artists in the coming years. You never would have guessed it. On this day in 1975, Genesis frontman and co-founder Peter Gabriel announced that he was leaving the band. He would be replaced 18 months later after an exhaustive search by the band's drummer, Phil Collins. And it turned out pretty well, didn't it? But it wasn't a common thing for a drummer to leave the drums and start to front a band. But he did a good job of it. Can drum and sing. It was on this day in 1986 at the UK's Monsters of Rock Festival, Def Leppard drummer Rick Allen made his first live appearance with the band after losing his arm in a car accident. That is going to be tough. Drumming with one arm, that would... You'd have to relearn the instrument all over again. So another drummer who was just a phenomenal talent. It was also on this day in 2007, a fan of the 1980s pop band Wham was silenced after becoming the first noise nuisance to be prosecuted by Newcastle City Council's Nightwatch team. Brian Turner had tormented neighbours by playing their hit song Last Christmas all night at full volume from 1 a.m. onwards. Magistrates fined Turner of Sandyford, Newcastle upon Tyne £200 and ordered him to pay £215 costs. That's a big fine for playing Last Christmas over and over again. But you know what? 1 a.m. in the morning, I guess he was hurting. This day in 1986, earlier we learned that it's Madonna's birthday. Turns out other things happened on Madonna's birthday. So back in 86, she started a two-week run at number one on the US singles chart with Papa Don't Preach, the singer's fourth number one hit. Also on this day, she went to number one on the album charts with True Blue. Also in 2005, she suffered three cracked ribs, a broken collarbone and a broken hand in a horse riding accident on her country estate. The accident happened when she fell off a new horse in the grounds of her Ashcombe house on the border of Wiltshire and Dorset on her 47th birthday. The singer was treated at hospital in Salisbury, 90 miles, 150 k's southwest of London. So fair to say, she's had some good birthdays and she's had some not so good birthdays. What else we got here? On this day in 1997, Will Smith started a four-week run at number one on the UK singles chart with Men in Black, taken from the film of the same name. The song won Smith a Grammy in 97 for Best Rap Solo Performance.
1: All right, check it. 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I know we might seem imposing, but trust me, we ever showing your section. 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
0: And finally, on this day in 1983, after dating for 6 years, Paul Simon married actress Carrie Fisher, who played Princess Leia in the first Star Wars trilogy. The marriage would last less than 2 years, but the two continued to date off and on after they split.
2: And I know fire.
0: And that's what happened on this day in music. Time now for some Kiss, and I Was Made for Loving You.

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morning, better music and more of it. You're with Jackie Irvine, Jackie from Mackie. Hope you're enjoying your Sunday, whatever it is you might be doing with yourself. Hope you're having a bit of fun, enjoying the music. Of course, if you'd like to send a text in about the music or about what you're doing today or any day during the week, perhaps you'd like to send one in tomorrow with Adam and Jen or when Chris Guscott returns with Around SA. He gets lots and lots of texts. He's a very popular boy, very popular. The text line number is 0417 063 963. And we love to hear from you. Send a pic if you'd like. 0417 063 963. And a big thank you to those people who do. I know the other day Chris had so many texts from on his Around SA show that he couldn't even get through them all. There were just so many, but it's just wonderful to have so many people interacting with the shows. It really is fun. Okay, after the break, we've got John Farnham with Two Strong Hearts coming up. We're going to hear from Bryan Adams, Eric Clapton's in there, and this one from Michael Jackson.

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7: I'm John Fabris. Gun buyback's been formally adopted in New South Wales, where the Premier's predicting it to cost hundreds of millions shared with the Commonwealth. Today, the PM announced the scheme yet to be fostered by other states and territories.
8: The fact is, there are more guns in Australia today than there were at the time of dealing with the Port Arthur gun buyback.
7: Hurricane Lala's now not expected to make landfall on Hawaii's Big Island, but it's still likely to hit hard. Atmospheric scientist Dr. Alison Nugent was asked on Fox whether wind or rain will have the greatest fallout.
9: They could both be equally impactful. Maybe the wind more so because we're not used to it, but those rainfall totals are exceptional if those come to pass.
7: And the world's ugliest dog contest has been held in California. This attendee checked out the front runners.
10: The hairless dogs. Those ones, I do think they are ugly. But the pugs are so ugly, they're cute.
7: A pug rescue was crowned the winner.
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11: The penultimate round of the AFL continues shortly. GWS facing off against West Coast at Engie Stadium. Eagles coach Andrew McQualter reckons the Giants are a powerful outfit despite their misfiring season.
12: Got some struggles through their midfield in terms of injury. They know their system inside out. So what they will do is replace players and they'll come in and plug and play.
11: Western Bulldogs tackle Carlton at Marvel. Across town at the G, the Bombers to battle the Swans. Hawthorn and Collingwood have played out a dramatic draw for the second time this season, finishing up at 92 apiece. Melbourne could be without Jacob Van Rooyen for the start of the finals campaign. The forward swinging arm collecting power defender Alia Alia in the D's 76-point win in Adelaide. In the AFLW, North Melbourne, Richmond and the Western Bulldogs notching wins. And Australia staring down defeat against Bangladesh on day four of the test in Darwin. The Aussies 7 for 243 coming off lunch in their second innings, leading the visitors' first knock by 15. And that's sport. I'm Harrison Preve.
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2: Cloudy conditions this afternoon. More cloud around tomorrow too. Murray Bridge and Adelaide headed for a top of 19 degrees tomorrow. 18 for Strathalbyn and Victor Harbour. 17 at Mount Barker and 13 for Mount Lofty.
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Solid Afternoon. You're with Jackie Irvine on 5MU, and that's Michael Jackson with Smooth Criminal. And if you like a bit of true crime, then Michelle Laurie's Australian True Crime podcast might be just for you. 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Alrighty, here's some Dire Straits now with the song.

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5MU playing better music and more of it with Whitney. I want to dance with somebody. Now, if you haven't yet had the opportunity to tune in on a Saturday morning and catch the 5MU sports show or buy, swap, sell, then do it next Saturday. Put a note in your phone or a note on your calendar just to make sure you don't miss it. I mean, the last couple of weeks have been really something special. We had Chris fill in. Adam was on yesterday. Terry is back in the hot seat next Saturday. They all do a wonderful job. And they get a range of things. People wanting to sell, people wanting to buy stuff, swap it, you name it. Some of the things that they've had on offer over the last couple of weeks, things like whippersnippers, walkers, fencing materials, a smoker. There were record players up for grabs and cars, all sorts of stuff. So if you're in the market for something or you want to get rid of something and you don't want to spend a lot of money doing it, then let us know about it because we can list it for you. You can ring us up on a Saturday and do it live if you like. As I said, Terry will be back in the hot seat next Saturday. Buy, swap and sell. Don't miss it. Alrighty, here's some Susie Q and Chris Norman. Stumbling in, like I stumbled over that.

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Thank you so much for your company today. I hope you've enjoyed yourself. We've had some great music, haven't we? We've got more to come too, but it is time for this Jack to hit the road.

0: time for this, Jack, to make tracks, but stick around because we've got better music and more of it on the way. We'll go your own way with Fleetwood Mac. We've got Paul Carrack in there, When You Walk in the Room, TLC lined up, Footloose from Kenny Loggins, and a stack of others. Enjoy the rest of your afternoon. Have a wonderful week. Please be safe on the roads, and I'll be back with you next Sunday.
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6: I'm John Fabris. Indonesia's earthquake death tolls jumped to 47 as rescue teams search for any survivors under building rubble. 21-year-old Gladys Victoria from the Netherlands is living in the main quake zone on the island of Flores.
7: I was trying to hide under my kitchen table, which is what I've always been taught as a kid on primary school.
6: One Nation leader, Pauline Hanson's leading the charge against a gun buyback officially instituted today to start in New South Wales in November, as a response to the Bondi terror attack.
8: Look at the people that we have brought into the country. Look at the radicals. Look at the numbers that are on the watch list. This is what we should be going after, not law-abiding Australians.
6: On News 24, the ACT is the only other state or territory appearing willing to sign up. And Australia's government's put the brakes on processing working holiday visas as it reviews immigration. Minister Tony Burke addressing the situation this morning.
9: They're still being processed, but they are being processed more slowly than they were previously.
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11: AFL action getting underway at NG Stadium a short time ago, where the Giants are up against West Coast. Western Bulldogs and Carlton front up at Marvel in a battle between 9th and 10th. Dogs coach Luke Beveridge wary of a well-balanced Blues outfit.
12: The key is making sure that we mitigate their intercept and build-up opportunity. They're really patient out of their back end, and they can make you chase uncontested marks. But they're quite aggressive. They'll play through the corridor.
11: The Bombers and Swans to meet later at the MCG. In the AFLW, Essendon trails Brisbane by 54 points in the third quarter. The Crows up by 14 against Sydney in the third term. Australia 8 for 274 in its second knock against Bangladesh on day four of the top end test. The Aussies desperate to build on their 46-run lead, with the visitors still to bat again. And the Hockeyroos have opened their World Cup campaign with a 2-0 victory over Japan. The Kookaburras begin their tournament tonight against Ireland. That's sport. I'm Harrison Freve.
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18: cloudy conditions.

0: This afternoon, more cloud around tomorrow too. Murray Bridge and Adelaide headed for a top of 19 degrees tomorrow, 18 for Strathalbyn and Victor Harbour, 17 at Mount Barker and 13 for Mount Lofty.
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2: 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Thousands of little penguins from Phillip Island will be herded into a pen. They're going to get a vaccine against bird flu. Yeah. 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
7: I'm John Fabris. The PM has his first sign-up for the National Gun Buyback Scheme, with New South Wales to activate it from November.
8: I'll continue to work constructively with states and territories. They will make their own decisions under our federation system.
7: It was devised in the wake of the Bondi terror attack. Former police officers are being recruited as reservists to plug some of Victoria's 1,500 cop deficit. Commissioner Mike Bush hails the scheme as freeing up the force from admin to get back onto the front line.
9: It enables us to bring down the crime that we're struggling with here in Victoria.
7: And the jury's out whether a hurricane will make landfall on Hawaii's Big Island.

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3: Not even a century from Cam Green could rescue Australia in the top end tests. The Aussies bundled out for 284 in their second knock against Bangladesh.
4: Bangladesh need 57 runs to complete their first ever test victory in Australia.
3: The action thanks to Seven, and the visitors have just wrapped it up with 9 wickets to spare. In the AFL, where the Giants are leading the Eagles by 34 points in the third quarter at NG Stadium, Carlton looking to cement a spot in wildcard round with a win over the Western Bulldogs. The Dogs without inspirational skipper Marcus Fontempelli. The Blues caretaker Josh Fraser warning his side against complacency.
5: He's a really, really important player to them, one of the champions of the game. But having said that, been involved in teams before where you face similar challenges with opposition star players out and others around.
3: And Alex Divenor and Rinky Hishikata have won their round of 64 matches at the Cincinnati Open. Talia Gibson to take to the court against world number one Arena Sabalenka early tomorrow. That's sport. I'm Harrison Freeve.
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7: Cloudy conditions this afternoon. More cloud around tomorrow too. Murray Bridge and Adelaide headed for a top of 19 degrees tomorrow. 18 for Strathalbyn and Victor Harbour. 17 at Mount Barker and 13 for Mount Lofty.
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1: Walk the Duck, small restaurant. 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It's the real life trolley problem. 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They've worked very hard, put everything into it to establish themselves. People are going to get angry on their behalf. On the other side of things, you pull the lever and you leave everything in place, and then people in Mount Barker complain that the infrastructure isn't keeping up. 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
4: I'm John Fabris. 51's now the death toll from the large earthquake in the Flores region of Indonesia. The governor of the area is trying to organise food and water for the many displaced.
5: We are also trying to get blankets, tents and other necessities because many families are sleeping outside due to the ongoing aftershocks.
4: On Al Jazeera, New South Wales is now the sole signatory to the National Gun Buyback Scheme evolving from the Bondi terror attack. Graham Park from Shooters Union Australia claiming on the ABC. The Minns government's deflecting from its failure to tackle terrorism.
6: For firearm owners, the amounts being offered are so bad that it just equates to state-sanctified theft. It's outrageous.
4: And Victoria's Premier's election pledge of recruiting ex-police officers to serve as reservists has been doubled to 400. Ben Carroll aims to lift the admin load on a depleted force.
7: This will free up police to be on the beat and on the street doing what they need to do, detecting and stopping crime.
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10: The top end test has wrapped up with Bangladesh creating history down under.
11: There it is, and what a magical moment. The Giant Slayers have beaten Australia in Australia for the first time. Congratulations, Bangladesh.
10: The wrap-up there on Fox Sports. The Tigers cruising to a 9-wicket victory after being set just 57 runs. Cam Green, a bright spot in an underwhelming Aussie performance, notching his third Test 100.
12: I think I just went back to what I used to do back in the day. I think I've just been chopping and changing a little bit recently. So, it's nice to just go back to what worked.
10: Let's go around the grounds in the AFL now, where the Giants ahead of West Coast by 47 points late in the final quarter at Entry Stadium. In the second term at Marvel, it's Carlton trailing the Bulldogs by 5, the Bombers and Swans colliding at the MCG. And in AFLW, the Lions have sealed an 85-37 win over Essendon, while the Swans have downed the Crows by 8 points. And that's sport. I'm Harrison Preeve.
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15: Cloudy conditions this afternoon. More cloud around tomorrow too. Murray Bridge and Adelaide headed for a top of 19 degrees tomorrow. 18 for Strathalbyn and Victor Harbour. 17 at Mount Barker and 13 for Mount Lofty.
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3: I'm John Fabris. Teams in Indonesia are scouring building rubble for earthquake survivors. The death toll's risen to at least 51. This woman, one of many thousands who fled their homes.
4: My house was shaking violently. Things were falling everywhere. I'm traumatized. Even here, the ground shook again and we ran once more.
3: Translation on Al Jazeera. A gun buyback's been formally adopted in New South Wales. The Premier's predicted to cost hundreds of millions shared with the Commonwealth. Today, the PM announced the state joining the scheme yet to be fostered by other states and territories.
5: The fact is, there are more guns in Australia today than there were at the time of dealing with the Port Arthur gun buyback.
3: And the world's ugliest dog contest has been held in California. This attendee checked out the front runners.
6: The hairless dogs, those ones, I do think they are ugly. But the pugs are so ugly, they're cute.
3: A pug rescue was crowned the winner.
2: 5MU Weekend Sport.
7: Bangladesh has defeated Australia by 9 wickets on day 4 of the Test match in Darwin. The Tigers clinching their first Test victory down under. Hassan Mahmood named player of the match for his 9-wicket haul.
8: We keep on our mind that whatever has happened, just be on yourself and follow the process and don't think about the outcome. Whatever happened, we have to go like play for the 5 days.
7: Aussie skipper Pat Cummins admitting to 7 they were outplayed with both bat and ball.
9: I think they outplayed us in all facets, really. I thought they were really patient and quite disciplined. Once we're behind, it was really hard to get back.
7: The Giants have kept their slim AFL wildcard hopes alive with a 111-57 victory over West Coast at NG Stadium. It's a tight encounter at Marvel. The Dogs leading the Blues by 6 points a short time ago in the third quarter. Action underway at the MCG. It's the Swans leading Essendon by 12 in the early exchanges. And in AFLW, Brisbane, Sydney and Port Adelaide notching wins this afternoon. That's Sport. I'm Harrison Freeve.
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11: Cloudy conditions this afternoon. More cloud around tomorrow too. Murray Bridge and Adelaide headed for a top of 19 degrees tomorrow. 18 for Strathalbyn and Victor Harbour. 17 at Mount Barker and 13 for Mount Lofty.
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2: 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They're going to get a vaccine against bird flu. 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

thought she was Jim Dean for a day. 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

I woke last night to the sound of thunder. How far off, I sat and wondered. Started humming a song from 1962. And it's funny how the night moves.

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2: 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They're going to get a vaccine against bird flu. Yeah. 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Unbelievable.
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1: Walk the Duck, small restaurant. The state government is acquiring the land to build a new preschool, primary school for the Mount Barker area, which of course is absolutely bursting at the seams with people. They're trying to keep up with the infrastructure demands. It's the real life trolley problem. You pull one lever and the train goes on the tracks and takes out a small business. They've worked very hard, put everything into it to establish themselves. People are going to get angry on their behalf. On the other side of things, you pull the lever and you leave everything in place, and then people in Mount Barker complain that the infrastructure isn't keeping up. So, which lever do you pull?
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0: Good morning, Rio.
2: Good morning.
0: So every Friday we start the show, we call it Double Thumbs Up, I go around the team, and we talk about the things that we're enjoying at the moment. It might be a TV show or movie for you to stream over the weekend. You share yours as well. What are you watching at the moment that you're really enjoying that you would recommend? 0475 031043. Rio, what is it for you? What are you enjoying?
2: I've just finished watching The Roast of Kevin Hart on
0: Netflix.
2: Good,
0: isn't it?
2: Mamma mia, don't watch it. Even me, I'm very much not easily offended. Some of the things that were said shocked me to my core.
0: I rarely get shocked at stand-up, but that, forget anything Ricky Gervais has ever said, or even Jimmy Carr.
2: Yes, no.
0: Not just that. They all just have to yuck it up.
2: They just have to, the camera zooms.
0: There's no way you're laughing at all that stuff being said about your life.
2: The most personal, horrible thing said to you, and this camera zooms in on your face, and these celebrities, which is funny.
0: Forced to laugh. And it's hard for someone because of all the Botox and fillers.
2: Yes.
0: Their faces are like going to crack.
2: It's like nothing I've ever seen. Watch it for the sheer spectacle. And
0: who was your favourite comedian up there? Hinchcliffe or?
2: No, he sort of kind of rubs me the wrong way.
0: Yes,
2: Cheryl Underwood was
0: very
2: brilliant.
0: Good. Wasn't she incredible?
2: I thought, I'll tell you the bits to skip over. Skip over Tom Brady. My Lord, that was excruciating.
0: Well, you can tell he's just reading. Also, you're not a comedian, mate.
2: No, like
0: you're
2: a robot.
0: Goat. Stay in your lane.
2: Yes, yeah.
0: He's like a robot.
2: I don't know why they wheel him out there with the most
0: reading off jokes that he doesn't really understand that he's reading off an auto cue.
2: So
0: no, he is.
2: He doesn't know what he's saying.
0: No, he's got no idea how it works. It's like stand-up.
2: They give him like 12 minutes.
0: Yeah.
2: Just skip past that.
0: Yeah.
2: But Cheryl Underwood's incredible. Shane Gillis, great host.
0: Shane Gillis, I thought, was brilliant.
2: Usher at the start, that song I thought was really funny.
0: Yes.
2: Lizzo was brilliant. It's a roller coaster. A lot of highs, a lot of lows, but there's just not TV.
0: If you want to be shocked, and I think it's actually good these days to still be shocked, that will do it for you.
2: Yes. It will shock. There's no person on earth that won't be shocked by some of these
0: shows. The one person I think is genuinely having a good time, and I think he always is because he's got so much money, is Kevin Hart.
2: He's loving it.
0: I think he's just thinking, how the money I got for this deal?
2: Yes. Yeah. If you want to say horrible things to me for billions of dollars, I'll do it.
0: Yes, it's a fair deal.
2: Yeah.
0: All right, so that's on Netflix, The Roast of Kevin Hart.
2: Correct.
0: All right, double thumbs up for me is a wholesome, joyous, deeply soul-nourishing movie where it just makes you feel good about life. It's the Thursday Murder Club. These are mega best-selling novels by actually a friend of mine, Richard Osman. And Richard's story is a lovely story. Richard was a really good but jobbing TV writer and producer. And he was working on a TV show, a pilot for a TV show called Pointless. And there was a comedian, Alexander Armstrong, who was hosting it. And they tried out a lot of comedians to be a funny co-host and hadn't found the right one. And quite a few times in run-throughs, Richard, who was a producer on the show, would sit in for the comedian. And then Xander one day said to Richard in a pub, why don't you do it? You're the best person that we've had. He goes, I don't want to be in front of the camera. He goes, but that's actually a plus. All these other comedians who are desperate to claw their way up out of stand-up stages and small, tiny comedy clubs to be on primetime on BBC One. So Richard became a reluctant sidekick on TV. It went on to become one of the BBC's most successful quiz shows of the last 10 years. Anyway, Richard was going through a bit of a thing and he wanted to just do something different to exercise his creative muscle, start to write a book. He had no publishing deal. He wrote it just for himself about his mum was involved in some kind of retirement community. And when he used to drive down and see her and all these people there that had led different lives, the retired detectives and all this, and they would talk about, you know, their lives and all this. And they still had all this knowledge and wisdom. He started to come up with an idea, what if they solved unsolved crimes, you know? And so he just wrote a book to please himself for a year, sent it to his agent. Anyway, they've now sold millions of copies.
1: Wow.
0: You know, and then it's a Netflix movie with Dame Helen Mirren, Pierce Brosnan and Sir Ben Kingsley. And I watched it last weekend and we were like, I don't know, I saw the trailer. It was a bit, you know, that piano, plinky plonky music.
2: Yeah.
0: Hello, vicar. You know, the one there's a vicar on a bike cycling through it.
2: Agatha Christie.
0: Maureen. The bluebells are out, aren't they, Derek? Yeah. And I'm like, I don't know. I grew up with a lot of this. I don't know. And it's sad because the kids were like, this seems so bland. I went, it's because a lot of TV we're watching now. Excuse me. Oh, I thought it was all coming back up.
1: Oh, no. Everyone's about ready to get the bucket.
0: It's good. They've all been filled up, Patsy. There are no empty buckets. It's all quite grim. a lot of the stuff, and I watch it as well. And so actually you think this is going to be boring. We watched it. It was so funny. And the murder mystery in it is very well done. And it's a great cast. I mean, you've got Pierce Brosnan, Dame Helen Mirren, and Sir Ben Kingsley, right? Ooh. Now, some of you won't realise, he won an Oscar for playing Gandhi. Mm. And so my daughter goes, who on earth is that guy? That guy is Sir Ben Kingsley. He played Gandhi. And she went, but he isn't from India. And I never really thought about that. And I'm like, she Googled the movie and she was like, but your nan was from India. She should have played Gandhi. Well, she wasn't an actress. And I said, look, I said, can we just file that under? It was a different time.
2: Not the quite complexion that you'd expect from an Indian man.
0: I hadn't even thought about it until she brought it up, with rightly so, with fresher eyes to go, hey, he paid. He's English, but he's
2: different. Well, hopefully she never watches Hey Hey Saturday replays in Australia. You'll be shocked.
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0: Christian O'Connell Show. Double thumbs up. This is where we go around the team, share our things that we're enjoying at the moment, our recommendations. Share what you're enjoying at the moment as well. Might be a book, might be a movie or a TV show. Text me 0475-031043. Patsy, you've brought stuff in. It's show and tell.
1: It's show and tell day. I have found the most sought after item at Anko and Kmart/Target, because of course you can get Anko at Target now. Wow. And that is the very sought after Diptyque candle dupe.
0: Ooh.
1: Look, it looks just like a dip. I've got to be careful how I say that.
0: Yeah.
1: Diptyque candle. And these you cannot get. These were sold out online.
0: Oh, I bet.
1: Sold out in the store.
0: That brand is so expensive.
1: Oh, I know. It's beautiful.
0: Yeah,
1: French
0: they're just lovely
1: fragrance
0: smells.
1: House.
0: Yeah.
1: Gorgeous. So this is Kmart's dupe. This is the white one.
0: Yeah.
1: The white ceramic is
0: that
1: amber.
0: It's huge.
2: That's it the biggest
1: big.
2: Candle I've seen in my entire life.
0: This is something they need for the Vatican that would last the year.
1: What?
0: Several Sunday masses.
1: It's a double wicker.
0: It's like an elephant's leg. It's a workout system picking it up. It's like a dumbbell, like a 20 kilo.
2: You couldn't lift it with one hand. It's a,
0: no way.
2: No. It's a two-hand.
0: No, then drop that on your foot pads.
2: Where would you put that in your house?
1: On my
0: as a doorstop?
1: No.
0: In the garden?
1: On my coffee table in the front
2: room. No way to fit on a coffee
0: table. No, it goes through the table.
1: It goes in the good room. And I was so thrilled. And I may, when I went to Kmart the other day, I may have said to the lady, because they're never on the shelves. So they've also got a green one and a pink one. Lots of those, but never the white ones that look like the true Diptyque. So I may have said to her, would you mind popping out the back and having a look in the storeroom? And she did.
0: Oh, wow. If you did that look like
1: she
0: that,
1: did.
0: It wasn't an offer. It was actually a command. Dare I say, death threat.
1: You get
0: would
1: out
0: you
1: there
0: mind?
1: You
0: get out
1: one.
0: There now. Just yeah. And if you can't find one, make one.
2: You find one, don't come back.
0: Yeah.
1: Anyway, they've just come in. She had like two. She said, they've only sent us two. And I said, do you mind if I
0: so you're
1: both?
0: There's no point in you recommending this. You've got them.
1: Yeah, I have got them.
0: No, you've got Australia's candles.
2: You've got it. And also, no one else can get them.
0: No one else can get them.
1: They will
0: so
1: restock.
0: So what is this, Friday Flex?
1: They will restock, but every time they put them on the shelf, they just like
0: I bet
1: run
0: they
1: off.
0: Do.
1: They're beautiful. They're only 18 bucks. That'll last you a
2: 18
1: lifetime.
2: 18 bucks for the world to be. That's incredible.
1: Yes.
0: No, that is really, because normally they're about four or five times that, the actual thing. And a fraction of that as well.
1: But I love it. I think it's so pretty. I'm not even game to burn it.
2: That's the whole point, isn't it?
0: Yeah,
1: no,
0: the
1: but
0: smell
1: it just looks
0: be beautiful.
1: It
0: in the
1: just
0: house.
1: Looks good, and you leave the anyway. So that's the deep.
0: Get rid of all the smell from the chickens you got out the backyard in that chicken coop of yours.
1: It's got a 4.5 out of 5 rating on the Kmart website, and lots of reviews, lots of positive reviews. Because
0: people got a lot
1: those.
0: Of time in the house.

0: view a flipping candle.
1: The other thing for me this week, Devil Wears Prada too. Now, I have to preface this by saying that when it came out, I wasn't that impressed. I thought, oh, that's not quite as good as the first one. And I thought, if anything, I've had a lovely little 2 hours with my 14-year-old. We went and saw it together.
0: Yeah, so it's a good hang.
1: As I have processed it across the last 5 or 6 days, I like it more. And it's like, no, no, no, you missed the point. It is so much deeper. It's a beautiful script.
0: Oh, right.
1: It is glossy, not as glossy as the first. It's beautiful. It's picturesque. Part of it's shot in Italy and the lovely Galleria with all the fashion stores and everything. Yes, that's nice. It's got the original cast, of course, with the addition of Patrick Bramall.
0: I know, incredible.
1: Who is incredible. He's so natural on screen.
0: He's going to be a big American star.
1: Oh, yeah.
0: Such a talented actor.
1: And I love now, you can be an Aussie on screen. He didn't have to be an American. He's an Australian builder, essentially. So it was beautiful. Miranda is so much more mellow now than she was in the first. It's 20 years.
0: I've never seen the first one.
1: Oh, what?
0: Get this. Good, I'm watching it this weekend, right, with my daughters, and then the second one next week.
1: Brilliant.
0: I've never seen it.
2: It's so good.
1: It's very good.
2: It's so good.
0: Yeah, I'm watching it this weekend. I can't wait. Nice. Saturday night, we're all sitting down and watching it together. I've never seen it.
1: Well, Miranda,
0: so when you talk about Miranda, is that Anne Hathaway?
1: No, no, no. That's Meryl Streep.
0: Women right now are all nodding their head going, come on, Christian.
1: Get with the
0: program. Who is this guy? Yes.
1: So she plays like the Anna Wintour character and quite ruthless in the first one. But, you know, the media landscape's changed and the Runway magazine has had to make cutbacks and she has to hang up her own
0: and
1: jacket
0: And the great
1: now.
0: Stanley Tucci is in as well, who I love.
1: Yeah.
0: I was watching the interviews with the cast and, you know, he directed a lot of it.
1: Did he really?
0: Yeah.
1: Oh.
0: And they said the way he works, at 4 o'clock, it stops and he has a mini cocktail maker on him and he starts making everyone mini martinis.
2: What?
0: He's a classy act.
1: He is, isn't he?
0: So you recommend it?
1: I do. It's on Disney Plus right now. You'll love it.
0: Great. Can't wait. Well, I'm going to enjoy the first one, first of all, this weekend.
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0: Christian O'Connell Show. We're doing Knock Off Friday now. What is the highlight for you this weekend? What time are you knocking off today? Give us a call. 13 55 22. You can also text me. What is the highlight for you this weekend? 0475 031043. For my family, it's all about 2 p.m. today. First daughter to be a graduate.
1: Oh, wow.
0: She's graduating. The certificate, we paid to get it framed.
2: And not cheap.
0: The whole thing, Rio. You're already 3 years.
2: You're racking it up.
0: There's so much already. Now it's over, but it's not over.
2: It's never over.
0: The framing, the gown, the hats.
2: Oh, you must be so proud.
0: Proud. I woke up excited this morning. This is as though she's going to film to actually get that certificate. Yeah. She got a degree. And then the most chilling part of it, my wife's words last night as we turned the lights out. Chris, I don't know what I'm going to wear. And I'm God. Oh, gosh. My wife, according to herself, has never been drunk. Even when she's been drunk, she's always like, oh, no, I just had a couple of drinks. I said in the dark, I said, what about that beautiful dress you wore for our daughter Ruby's birthday a couple of weeks ago? Oh, no, that's still got a terrible stain on it from when I got drunk. I went, wait, I thought you never got drunk. So now the whole day now is that lock jam of it'll be her trying on 9 outfits, hating all of them. Why I say pleasantries, and she goes, you're just saying that so we can get out the house.
2: Yes, you're just saying you like it.
0: Yeah. So, yeah, very, very excited today. Pete, intern Pete, what are you up to this weekend?
3: Oh, so much going on this weekend. I've had to write myself a bit of an agenda. I've got so much going on. I've got to get a 30-kilometre run in for the Sydney Marathon. I've got to get ready for that. That's in 2 weeks' time. So
0: you've done the Sydney Marathon before?
3: I did it for the first time last year. And
0: how'd you go?
3: I did really well because I didn't know what I was doing, so I just ran for my life, as in, like, just had no structure about it whatsoever, and then pretty much completely broke my body. I had a week off afterwards. It was a disaster. Everything fell apart. So a bit more structure this time, where I'm getting some long runs in and understanding my body better.
0: And have you got a goal, or are you just doing it for fun?
3: So it was 3 hours and 45 minutes.
0: Hell, you did it a fair lick last year.
3: Yeah, I'm going to give it a nudge. It'll depend how I wake on the day. Do you know what I mean? But I would love to get 3 hours and 30 minutes this year. I would. Yeah. Mm-hmm. That's my little goal. But I'm also saying that with caution. I'm just happy to finish, to be honest. You know what I mean?
0: I interviewed Jason Statham a couple of months after he'd done, and he's a solid unit, right? Mm. Someone you'd associate with being a long distance runner.
2: No. Mm.
0: You know, the star of Shelter and stuff like that. And he did it 3 hour 10.
1: Wow.
2: Wow.
0: That is very, very, very, very quick. Now, Pete, I've got an idea.
3: Yeah.
0: Now, obviously, the Sydney Marathon, like marathons around the world, you know, thousands of people line the routes and they're cheering on friends and family are running it. And other people just cheering on strangers. There's a great atmosphere. Yeah. So 3 hours 40, you are running billboard for your new favourite breakfast show.
3: Okay.
0: Hello?
3: Joking.
0: There's a bit of silence here.
3: I'm 100% on board with this. The only question I asked, right, because there's lots of variables. I've got, you know, the right shoes, the right socks, the compression things.
0: But have you got the right T-shirts or the right advertising?
3: Can I just ask, are we okay with I don't want to say just a T-shirt. Maybe I could reach out to ASICS and we do a collaboration or something like that.
0: What, 2 weeks?
3: Yeah, that'll be fine.
2: No,
3: yeah.
2: We were thinking maybe, like, you know, those boards that people put over. Like, you know,
0: I'll run that for 3 hours.
2: Like
0: he wants to do a new PB.
2: But he'll set the record. No one's ever run it in a sandwich board before.
0: Does anyone work in the medium of foam? Can we get him to run as a radio antenna?
3: I don't want you guys to challenge my, integrity to the show or commitment or anything like that. I'm on board with
0: headband or a T-shirt. That's good.
3: Yeah, I love that. Absolutely.
0: I'm just thinking, when you think about Kath Freeman, you think about what she did, but the outfit was also integral.
1: Yes.
0: Pete, you need to be Pete Freeman, the spirit of that.
3: Behind the curtain, I watch that video every time I do a challenging run, the Kathy Freeman moment.
0: Yeah.
3: And she won. I just do. I go, Peter, you could be the next Kathy Freeman. And I go, that's not possible, but I just start to envision it like that. You know what I mean?
0: Listen, I think delusion is underrated. I think it's a great thing. All right, so we need to think about a slogan that's going on the T-shirt. I'm thinking T-shirt, headband, wristband.
3: Oh, I love that. Yes, everything gold.
0: Well, that's a hell of a look for a pasty absolutely. Man like yourself.
3: Sorry, you guys just went silent there for a moment, so maybe... Yeah,
0: no, it's just the visuals. The optics were not sure if it's aspirational marketing or not. But look, we've got 2 weeks to get this sorted. Patsy, what's the highlight for you this weekend?
4: We've got a
1: big weekend. I'm taking Ords after school to the bank today to open her very first personal account because she's got her first job.
0: Hey, congratulations. Oh, wow.
1: So that's real. It's been a really big week for our house. As your girl graduates, I'm sort of coming up to that point in the next few years. And it's, as you know, it's a massive time in the house. You're trying to kind of keep up with it and celebrating, but also feeling like, oh my God, she's getting bigger. But, and then we're going to celebrate. She wanted to go to a play tomorrow night. How's this? So they're studying Animal Farm. They're reading the book at school.
0: The book is a classic. Yeah. Such a great book.
1: Anyway, she doesn't fully understand it. And we saw that there's a live production of it at the Arts
0: Centre. When you say live, what, they got like pegs? And
1: well, I don't
0: actual
1: know.
0: Actual Animal Farm.
1: I'm not quite sure.
0: With animals.
1: Petting zoo.
0: I look forward to the review on Monday. Yes. The lead pig, Winker, I think his name was, is going to be the next Hugh Jackman.
1: So we're doing that tomorrow night, but we're having a very early dinner. Like, I don't think we've ever had dinner this early to make it in time because we're walking down to the production. I've made a booking for 4:30 tomorrow afternoon.
0: I've done a 4:30.
1: Have
2: That's
1: you?
2: Lunch. No, you've just had lunch.
0: They're literally just clearing it away from lunch. Yes. They're mildly irritated. They're like, oh, okay. We thought you'd just gone out to get some, have a cigarette or something. You come back in. You're here for dinner.
1: It's very early though, isn't it? So it's going to be very, very hard in the morning. It'll be a bit tricky. Do we cook breakfast? Do we have a light breakfast and then like a mini tiny little lunch? Like that's going to throw me for six tomorrow. What do we do?
0: The biggest part of that, you don't get out of bed till about one in the afternoon, do you?
2: This will be breakfast.
0: Pat Van Winkle.
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7: Bird flu?
6: It is bird flu. Thousands of little penguins from Phillip Island will be herded into a pen. 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

0: Rich and O'Connell show. Do we all remember opening our first bank account?
1: Yes.
0: Yeah. I do.
2: Yeah.
0: We got this A4 fake leather sort of binder, as if you were a young 13-year-old executive. I just sit in my business bureau and look at the funds and the various offshore accounts, the Swiss accounts, the transferring money around the country and the world. I remember you felt like a grown-up.
1: Mm. Mm. Did you get paid in cash in an envelope, or did you get checks?
0: When I first started, my first sort of Saturday job was cash.
2: Right.
0: And maybe you just felt loaded.
3: In a little yellow envelope with all the denominations.
0: Yeah, and also then you got coins as well.
3: Yeah.
0: Oh, it wasn't just notes, it was coins as well. Yeah. It was so exciting to get actual physical cash.
3: It was far more simpler, not as distinguished here as a kid when you opened a bank account, because you got like a money box. And it was usually like, I think mine was tin in the shape of a bank. So it was very simple over
0: they
3: here.
0: They were really trying to brainwash us then. Banks are fun.
1: And good.
0: Oh, give us your money.
1: Give us money.
0: In the fun bank. I'm impressed that they're actually going in now to open a bank account. I just presume that everything now, they just want you to bugger off online. You call any business now, they're like, why are you calling us? The message conscious, go away. Mm.
3: It would be easier if you could do it online. I did try to do that yesterday because, you know, the banks still close at 4 o'clock now in the afternoon.
2: What?
3: So it's impossible to get her there after school.
0: They really don't want us going in.
3: No, they don't. No.
0: Polite old lady on the door, like a nonna bouncer.
3: Yes.
0: Have you made a mistake? The butcher's is down the road. The only people you see there during the day is, bless them, very confused elderly.
1: Yes, no. Only.
0: Who take 67 hours. Probably been in there all year.
1: Yeah. Do they still have, Patsy, those pens chained to the table?
0: Who's nicking the world's weakest inked pen?
3: Yeah.
0: God, I can't get any money out of this bank, but I have this little cheap biro.
1: How much money do the banks make?
0: They're about 2 inches as well. Christian knocking off at 5 p.m, heading to Hobart for a week to catch up with travel industry colleagues. It's our annual conference. Enjoy, Nicole. Christian knocking off around 12 today. Husband's 50th. Christian, when your daughter gets her graduate certificate framed, ask for non-reflective glass.
3: Oh.
0: That takes the glare of it at any angle. Thank you very much, Keith.
3: That'll cost you more money.
0: It's not going up in a museum. Hang that in the Louvre. Christian, we're off to go and see Six, the musical, on Sunday.
3: Oh, wonderful.
0: Especially Bryn, that's from Andrea. And good luck to Anthony Johnson's son. He's fighting for the state title, Muay Thai title fight, this weekend. Good luck to your lad, Anthony.
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7: I had to go to a medical appointment.
3: Yeah, everything all right?
7: 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Thank you for your concern, though. 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My doctor is early 30s, maybe. So, welcome. Come on in. What can I do for you? And I said, I've got a thing in my leg, right? 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
3: Mm-hmm.
7: Anyway, so I showed her. 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
3: Oh, do you work out?
7: No, it was, are you sweaty a lot? 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

0: Christian O'Connell's show. This week has been the census, and on the morning of the census, we had our own alternative show census, the Senseless Census. 7 questions, 1 every half an hour asked to you guys, and we've still got a couple of questions to go through. Now, the other day when we were doing this, we got Patsy to go through the findings, and producer Caitlin has now installed herself as queen of the stats. That's,
1: she'll be reading the news and sport next.
0: And then she'll come for my job. It's the rise and rise and rise of producer Caitlin. Okay, Macca, break it down for us.
2: Alrighty, do we want to hit Bunnings first?
0: Let's go with Bunnings first. So we were trying to work out what is the proper way to have a Bunnings snag. Do the onions go on the top or underneath? And by the way, next week on the show, talking about the proper way, thanks to delicious Yorkshire tea, we're going to be celebrating the proper way to do various things, celebrating properness with Yorkshire tea. $1,000 to win every single show next week, and some fine Yorkshire tea. Macca, what did our listeners say? What's the proper way to have an onion, the snag?
2: The only way and the proper way is we had 81% say the onion on top.
0: Get in, get in. This is a win for common decency and good old-fashioned common sense.
2: 100%. Sad to see 17% thought crazily that onion should be on the bottom, and then other people, no onion, 1%, ridiculous.
0: I think if you want it on the bottom, you're not an onion lover.
3: Yeah. Mm.
0: Don't hide your onion away.
3: No.
0: That's what the Beatles were trying to say to us, I think, in that song.
4: Don't hide it in a bushel.
0: No. Put it loud and proud on the top there.
2: Alrighty, when it came to what phone numbers can
0: you... By the way, just because I saw this Frank Green vending bottle the other day, it was dispensing all these Frank Greens, and I thought, they need to... Frank Green are doing this now, where you can have your own vending machine. A snag vending machine with warm snacks.
1: That would be awesome.
0: With or without onions, red sauce, brown sauce, mustard, whatever you want. Mm. That would be huge in this country.
4: Yes. And you know what I would love? A delicious Yorkshire tea vending machine as well. Mmm. Little tea comes out. Perfect.
0: What's the next one, Mike?
2: Okay. I don't know what that was. How much are they paying you? What phone numbers can you still recite from memory? A lot remember their childhood phone number, including myself, at 43%. Then family or friends' phone numbers is 25%, but Rio can't remember his boyfriend's one. Famous advertising jingles like the 13, 13, 33, that was 24% of people.
0: It's amazing that 1 in 4 can remember that, but I see from the same people don't know their own partners, but know the really, and Lubabill one as well, but don't know their own partners. Those adverts are living rent-free in Australians' heads.
2: Legit, current family members' mobiles, only 8% of people remember.
0: I feel so much better now. I've got no idea of my wife's phone number.
2: What, after 24 years?
0: Of what? Been married 28 years. What happened to 4 that we don't talk about?
2: I forgot. I remembered my partners, I reckon, a week into dating.
4: Wow.
0: But that's stalking.
1: Yeah, that is stalkerish.
0: Yeah.
2: Oh, she's very happy, married me 10 years later.
0: Wow, lovely story. Pats, can you take over here? You promised me you were going to do these streamlined and tight.
5: This is what happens
0: Patsy
5: when
0: was
5: you
0: all
5: take
0: business.
5: It away from me.
0: Yeah, exactly. Patsy was Kath Freeman.
2: That was streamlined.
0: You're taking the long way round, Bear Grylls.
2: What else could I have done? I literally just gave you the stats.
0: Oh, suddenly we're going, how long have you been married and your partner?
2: Yes. Well, you said you can't remember. That's ridiculous.
1: Oh, that's not, it's all in our contacts now. We don't even need to dial it because it's in our contact system.
0: Exactly.
2: Sometimes I fill out forms for my partner or they say, hey, if you have a serious injury, who's your emergency contact?
0: All right, coming up next, just a quick change to the plan. Coming up next, intern Pete is going to go through the next stats for the Senseless Census.
3: Oh, good.
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0: Christian O'Connell show. We're going through our senseless census, our alternative census we did on Tuesday's show. We asked you 7 questions. Thousands of you all answered real time. Producer Caden is going through the results the long way round. Okay, let's go down to the next 2 questions.
1: Am I still on? It's not going to Pete.
0: No, you're still in the game. You've got this. I believe in you. I believe in you, okay?
1: Okay.

0: Hurry. And I was thinking, because a lot of those, you can almost guess the age of who answered.
1: Yes.
0: Olivia Newton-John, I get it, okay. Bill Murray, thinking, what were they? Were they teenagers and Groundhog Day was on? Yeah, but he was a middle-aged weatherman.
2: Yeah, he still wasn't a
3: smoke show. No, it was those overalls in Ghostbusters. Come on.
0: Do you think he was Ghostbusters?
3: Yeah. He was kind of cute in that. In like an unusual way, you know, like spunky. But not like physically. But
0: I guess for some of the ones, it might be in Groundhog Day.
2: Sometimes it's...
0: Some teenage boys and girls might be falling in with Jane Bunn right now.
2: True.
0: That's my story.
2: I think they are.
0: In my 50s. What about cartoon characters? That came up a lot as well.
1: 20% fictional characters, number one being Tinkerbell, then Prince Eric from The Little
2: Tinkerbell,
1: Mermaid.
2: Tinkerbell, that ain't right.
0: No, it's Tinkerbell. Right. What's going on, Australia?
1: And Rio's favourite, the Pink Power Ranger.
0: Oh, yeah. You've got your favourite undies on today, haven't you?
2: I actually have X-Men socks on today.
3: Oh, I love that!
2: Laundry day.
1: The final one was obviously musicians at 34%, Georgie Michael number one, and Elvis Presley.
0: Yep. All right, so favourite ages. Before we find out our listeners' favourite ages, Rio, what's your top three favourite ages?
2: Top three, year six, 10 years old, because you're suddenly the boss of the school.
0: Your
2: first time with a bit of authority. You get to go around, take the lunch orders. You get time out of class to go and pick it up from the
0: final boss level of being at school.
2: Yes, yeah. And then immediately humbled when you go to year seven.
0: It begins again. And you start to learn the Sisyphus nature of life.
2: Yes. Then it comes back around 21. I think you got a bit more wariness of what it's like to be, you know, an adult, a young adult. For me, it was great. I was in college in America and that was the best year of my life. And then 30, because you no longer have to pretend that you like doing the stuff in your 20s.
0: Good answer.
2: Your late 20s, you're pretending, oh, yeah, I still want to go to the nightclub.
0: You're right. You're a bit of a chameleon, aren't you?
2: You are, but you hit 30.
0: Shapeshifter.
2: Like, I don't have to pretend. I can stay home till 6 o'clock. Yeah. I can have dinner at 5. Amazing.
0: All right, top three favourite ages for me. 13, that was the age when I really discovered what I wanted to do in life. That was 13. And then 28, the year I got married and began my career in radio. Huge year for me, 1998. And then 45, that's when I moved here.
2: Oh,
0: yeah, three big pivotal ages. Patsy, what's it for you?
3: Mine are a bit simpler than that. 5, because I got a Baby Alive doll for Christmas. Nice. And I thought that was like all my Christmases at once.
0: Oh, my God. Yeah, the girls used to love those dolls.
3: It was just, I wanted it all.
0: Did Audie ever have the Baby Annabelle one?
3: No, she had the Baby Bjorn.
0: Yes,
3: until I found it in the sandpit and full of sand one day. So that was the end of Baby Bjorn.
0: Oh, dear. Sad old Toy Story storyline that got rejected.
3: Yes. 16, because of my love affair with radio was sparked in journalism because I did work experience at my local radio station.
0: Yep.
3: And I thought, these are my people. And then 30.
0: I've never said that about radio people.
3: 30.
0: I'm only going to say these people should be on register of something.
3: And then when I was 30 years of age and we first went to New York and I stood on the stoop where Carrie's stoop is in the West Village in Perry Street of Sex and the City. It was just like, it was very surreal because I thought, I'm finally here. I love this show. It's my favourite spot. Here I am. Yeah.
0: Now, producer Caitlin, what did our listeners say? Favourite ages?
1: Okay, weirdly, the favourite age of the majority was their 20s. The reason being was it was before they had kids or met their partner.
2: Leaving home.
0: What does that say about being a parent and actually being with somebody long term?
1: I'm very happy. The next one was your 40s at 23%. Reason being, it included more confidence, great friends, and you're happy with your job.
0: Brilliant.
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0: Christian O'Connell Show. Christian, incredible. Just now, Patsy declared radio people as, these are my people. A couple of days on the show, the general public, the rest of us, the great unwashed. Great spot. All in a week. Christian, Ross here from Chris's Dips. Just wondering if you got the pack we sent to you. Hope you enjoyed it. Ross, no, I haven't, but not the first time I hear from companies. And it turns out some of the team members have pilfered. Oh, let me guess, the Chuckle Sisters have enjoyed them.
1: No, we did receive them, yes, and we have been enjoying them. Thank you very much.
0: Yeah, thanks for letting me know. Who is it addressed to on the envelope?
1: To you.
0: Yeah, this happens a lot, Ross. So, the producers have had them. I'll check in. Christian, when we're in Coffin Bay, South Australia, there was an oyster vending machine.
2: Oh.
0: With pre-shucked oyster trays and condiments.
2: Oh, my God. Heaven.
0: Cowden, that's incredible. And, hey, intern Pete, someone's pulling you up. You did the phone number wrong from Lubinville.
3: From what? What did I do wrong?
0: I think you said...
3: Sorry, I just don't get things wrong. I just can't remember ever making
0: the jingle is 15:30:32, not 33, which is what Pete said. I've gone back to listen to the advert, and they're right.
4: That's 13:30:32.
0: See?
4: That's 13:30:32.
3: Okay. My apologies, but I did not get the pluck at our competition line wrong the other day, just so everyone knows. That was absolutely 100% correct if anyone ever needs it.
0: You do. You did nail that. And by the way, this cute kid, which is why this number is still burrowed into people's minds decades later.
4: That's 13:30:32.
0: If you've got a cute sounding kid, and all kids sound cute, please, please record over the weekend, download the free iHeartRadio app, and you can get all access to all the shows going back the last 8 years. And you can record a voice note on there and it sends it to us directly. 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
4: That's 13:30:32.
0: And good morning to Matthew Fink. Christian, I'm knocking off at 5 today. The highlight of my weekend. Heading to Southland tomorrow, midday, for a certain book signing.
3: Ooh.
0: There's one person is going to be there with me. Please, let's not just let it one person. I am signing copies of my new book tomorrow at, is it a bookshop, by the way? I'm not just out the main, but the food in the food court there. I'm going to be at Southland tomorrow. Cook and Young is the bookshop. Midday tomorrow, come down, say hi. You can get my new book. And even if you've already got it, bring it along if you want me to sign it as well and say hello. It'd be lovely to see you tomorrow. Midday at Southland.
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0: Christian O'Connell Show. I'm thinking I might bring out my own range of bougie water.
1: Okay.
0: Hose water. Hmm. It's retro. It's nostalgia. It's Christian O'Connell's hose water. Straight from the garden hose. All right. We just asked you the second question in our alternative senses today. It is our senseless senses, and is what is your useless superpower? Christian, mine is organising the Tupperware drawer. Please come round to mine once a week. Christian, I can pick the perfect avocado. I am the avocado avocado whisperer.
2: Now, I have a follow-up question for that. Is it without touching the avocado, or...?
0: It's got to be.
2: Yeah, because anyone can feel an avocado.
0: Anyone can do the squish. Yes,
2: but you're just going from the colour. It's amazing.
0: Please clarify. Christian, I work in childcare. I could walk out the back and say, bang, this child has a dirty nappy, sure enough. I think any parent can do that because there's the unmistakable smell of poo. Caca. My useless superpower, Christian, is being able to tell what sex a dog is without checking underneath, just by their face.
2: Wow.
0: Now, I'm honestly thinking that we might start to test some of these.
2: Mm.
0: Like, get some dogs in, and can Tracy really do this? How spot on are you? What's your win rate? Christian, mine is spatial awareness, man. Picking the right size container for leftovers so there's no wasted space in the fridge. That's semi-useful.
2: Very useful.
0: Careful. Christian, my useless superpower, finding four-leaf clovers. I have over 500 of them.
3: Oh, you're kidding.
0: Christian, at work, we need to sometimes put labels on things, and 99% of the time, I will grab a stack of labels, and it's always the exact amount I needed.
2: Wow.
0: Christian, my useless superpower, having two webbed toes on each foot. As a kid, my mum explained why I was a good swimmer. It's useless. I can wake up also, Christian, moments before the alarm goes off. It's just depressing. Christian, from behind, this is from Mick.
2: Oh.
0: From behind, I radiate an aura of friendliness to drunks looking for someone to bore. Christian, my name is Wayne. My superpower is I can tell the difference between flatulence and actually needing to go for a number two. In short, I don't risk it for the biscuit.
2: Oh, that's just... That should be everyone's...
3: Wow.
0: This is what happens when you're on sedation. My superpower is I know when the microwave is about to beep just before it goes off. That's a great one. Christian, I can see if things are dead level without the use of a level, especially hedges.
2: Love that.
0: That's great. Yeah. What up, Matthew? Kyle, listen to us in Bondi. What, Sandlands? It's a streaming show falling over again. I guess you've got to listen to something while you do. Bruno does a reboot. So taste it when Kyle in Bondi. My use of superpower is guessing a villain in a film. It's always a fringe nice person, never the overtop baddie.
2: Actually, I would say my mum's superpower is any detective, especially Scandi, she will know who did it, who was the murderer in any sort of crime fiction.
0: My wife does this, and she's always right.
2: Yes.
0: I never, ever see it coming. They make these TV shows for simpletons like me. Bloody hell, I had no idea it was the guy who had that gun. He always kept cleaning it. Complete mystery.
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0: Christian O'Connell Show. Over the last couple of weeks, you might have heard Patsy killing those lines at the end of her news bulletin. Goals, get out those shoulder pads.
1: Come on, kids.
0: Come on, guys. Goals, best week of your life. This is an incredible prize. You're going to go and see one of

0: tour, Skywalk, VIP, helicopter flight over the strip at night. And also, you get spending money. Not, no detail with that.
1: Some spending money.
0: Some. Some coins, some dollars for the pokies.
2: Dimes.
0: Go and join those lard buckets at the side. For a shopping spree. All right, Rio, you have a phone number. We're going to call someone live now and give them the great news. It's an incredible prize.
1: Calling now.
0: Please call now. This is live. And it is live.
3: Hello, Sam speaking.
0: Sam!
3: Yes.
0: Sam!
3: Yes.
0: Sam!
3: No.
0: Sam! Sam!
3: Christian? Christian?
0: Are you Samantha Hole?
3: I am.
0: You've got a hole in one. You are off to Vegas.
3: Oh, my God, no, no.
0: You are.
3: No,
0: you're going to go and see the Eagles live in Vegas at the Sphere.
3: Zane! I won the holiday.
0: Now, who are you telling that you've won?
3: I'm telling my son. I've got telling both my sons. I'm going to wake up my daughter. I don't know who I'm going to take.
0: Oh, my word. That is tough. Oh, sons, God. Daughters, only one extra place. Unspecified Claudia. Spending money.
3: Oh, my God. I just want a trip to Vegas, Cords.
0: Cords! Get up! What are you doing down there? Get off your phone, Cords. Stop doom scrolling.
3: Christian's telling you to get out of bed.
0: Get out of bed, Cords. 10 past 8.
3: I'm shaking. I am shaking. I have never won anything like this before.
0: Oh, then that is the best news to us. We love it when we surprise people. Great prizes. Thanks for listening to the station. And how on earth now are you going to decide which one of your kids to take to Vegas?
3: I don't know.
0: Can we do that as next week's competition and call it worst week of your life for the runners up? The kids that didn't make it. Put them in a hat.
3: Like, you know, names in a hat, we'll draw it out of a hat.
0: Oh,
3: I don't know.
0: That is tough. But so tell me this then. You ever been to Vegas?
3: No, I've never.
0: Wild place, amazing place. You'll have a great time there. And you big fan of the Eagles?
3: I am a massive fan. I grew up, my dad loves the Eagles. He plays it on guitar. He's like, he jams with his band and that's the songs he plays. So.
0: Oh, brilliant.
3: Oh, my God.
0: Can you believe you won?
3: I can't. I'm in shock.
0: Well, Sam, you're a fantastic winner. You're going to have a great time out there in Vegas.
3: I'm going to have a ball. Oh, my God.
0: Yeah, you really will. It's an amazing place. You're staying at Caesar's Palace, which is one of the most famous hotels on the Strip. And then you're going to see one of the greats, the Eagles live at the Sphere, which is just about the coolest music venue in the world right now.
3: That is. Oh, my God. And to see the Eagles, my dad is going to be really pissed off with me.
0: Take your dad. Why are you taking the old man?
3: Oh, can I? I don't know.
0: Oh, of course you can take who you want.
1: Better than the kids.
0: Oh, yeah, take the old man. He can bring his guitar and join them on stage.
3: Oh, my God.
0: Some mad Aussie jumping on the stage, jamming.
3: Some 7-year-old guy jumping on the stage of the Eagles. Why not?
0: Yes.
3: Oh.
0: Take your dad. That really would be a trip of a lifetime for you and your old man.
3: I wonder. Oh, he's probably listening. Dad, who knows? I'll put everybody.
0: Oh, my word.
3: Put everybody in a hat and just go, you know, okay. Oh,
0: hey, listen, Dad. Take it easy. This is one cool customer. Could be the son, could be the daughter, could be the old man.
3: Maybe this should be
0: Monday's show. You should all come in. Hang on, we get the dramatic
3: Who's
0: music.
3: Who's it going to be?
0: One of you here gathers. We're doing like traitors.
3: Can you imagine? Oh, my God. I would be the worst mum in the world if I did that.
0: Well, listen, Sam, so glad you're our big winner as well. You can have an amazing trip, whoever you take. Enjoy seeing the Eagles live at the Sphere in Vegas.
3: Christian, thank you so much.
0: My pleasure.
3: Oh, my God, this is amazing.
0: Have a great weekend. Have a great trip.
3: Oh, you too. We will. Thank you so much.
0: All right, take care. Bye.
3: Thanks.
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0: Christian O'Connell Show. Time for today's time waster. Put a band in a movie. Oh, for grabs, the best in show, $250 to spend at Red Rooster. A whole roast chicken for just $10. That's Australia's favourite roast, only at Red Rooster. All right, put a band in a movie. Mm. What about Buffalo Bill, Gangs of New York?
1: Oh, God.
0: Very, very different kind of movie. Annie Hall & Oates.
1: Silver.
0: Saving Private Rihanna.
1: Gold.
0: And Ferris Bueller's Green Day Off.
1: Silver Plus.
0: All right, Rio, what have you got? Movie bands.
1: The Chastity Band of Jonas Brothers.
0: Oh, oh wow.
1: They used to wear the little purity. And then they took it off 2 years later. Charlie XCX and the Chocolate Factory.
0: Very good. Gold.
1: Great movie. The Hoodoo Love Gurus.
0: Oh, that's a very good one. You can also have a gold for that too.
1: And Drake's on a Plane.
0: And that's a bronze.
2: Mm-hmm. The Christian O'Connell Show. Up all night.
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0: Rich and O'Connell's show. Yes, on the show, we heard how you fell prey to, actually, a lot of companies are doing this now, where obviously we're all meant to be trained about how to spot spam and phishing. Costs a lot of money, a lot these days, to have all these kind of protocols to protect sensitive information. Hmm. You fell for a spam email.
1: I got scammed, yes. I got scammed opting into a software that I'd use every day on my show.
0: Well, I've just been... But I've rumbled this one. I've had a fake email from our chief executive saying, get out, you're fired. Obviously spam. No,
1: that's on radio today, actually.
0: Oh, good God. Oh, so sorry, guys. He's a huge Adele fan. Yeah, Michael Stevenson, who is our chief exec officer, needs your mobile number for urgent tasks. He obviously has my number. Oh. Christian, I need to run a quick confidential task that can't wait. I'm between meetings. Share your personal mobile number here. Keep this between us for now. Reply directly with your number and availability, and then we can move quickly on this. As if he's going to be deferring CEO duties to me. But, so that's a company one, is it?
1: Mm.
0: Wow. I won't have to repeat the year with you.
1: No, I still have to do my training, my extra naughty boy training.
0: Yeah. All right, time wasted today. There are some brilliant ones. We're trying to get that $250 voucher to spend at Red Rooster. Put a band in a movie.
1: Mm.
0: Sleepless in Soundgarden.
1: Silver.
0: Beach Boys in the Hood.
2: Very
0: Gold.
2: Different
0: movie, Kelly. Indiana Tones and I in the Temple of Doom.
1: Silver.
0: Nickelback to the Future.
1: Gold.
0: 50 Cent Dates.
1: Oh, God.
0: Well done, Matt. Honey, I Shrunk the New Kids on the Block.
1: Silver.
0: Horton Hears the Who.
1: Gold.
0: Being John Falkovich.
1: Oh, God, ooh, plus. Ooh,
0: Rugby Amadeus. Well done, Nathan. Edward Scissor Sisters.
1: Gold.
2: Oh.
0: That is very good. Dwayne. Peter Paul and Something About Mary.
1: Silver.
0: Dr. No Doubt.
1: Gold.
0: Fleetwood Mac to the Future. Oh,
1: Silver.
0: I Know What You Did Last Donna Summer.
1: Silver.
0: So Mix a Spam a Lot.
1: Gold.
0: The Banshees of Ed Sheeran.
1: Ah, gold plus.
0: That's very good. The Banshees of Ed Sheeran is very smart. The Wizard of Ozzy Osbourne.
1: Silver plus.
0: The Empire Strikes Back.
1: Gold plus as well.
0: Corey Mark. That's very good. Two first names there. Cloudy with a Chance of Meatloaf.
1: Silver.
0: Grumpy Old Metallica.
1: Silver.
0: Finding Devo.
1: Gold.
0: Christian, we've all heard of Scent of a Woman. How about 50 Cent? He's very popular this week for some reason on the Time Waster.
1: Another gold plus.
0: How to Lose a Guy Sebastian in 10 Days.
1: Silver plus.
0: Girl with a Pearl Jam earring.
1: Silver.
0: Barry White Men Can't Jump.
1: Gold.
0: Adele Razor.
1: Gold.
0: These are so good. Right Said Freddie Got Fingered.
1: Bronze.
0: Oh Brother Where Art Thou Garfunkel.
1: Bronze.
0: Avatar.
1: Gold.
0: Ben Folds Five Her.
1: Gold.
0: The Beatles, Juice.
1: Silver.
0: Donny Falco.
1: Oh, gold.
0: Billy Elliotish.
1: Bronze.
0: Drag Me to Adele.
1: Gold.
0: Well done, Brad. Dude, Where's My Van? Halen.
1: Silver.
0: White Snake on a Plane.
1: Silver plus.
0: If I Had Legs, I'd Kiss You.
1: Gold.
0: When Bruno Mars Attacks.
1: Silver plus. You know, that is gold. That is gold.
0: Well done, Lee. Home Alone. Home Malone.
1: Home Malone is very good. Gold.
0: Red Hot Chili Wonkers. Sorry, Red Hot Willy Wonkers.
1: Red Hot Gold.
0: Third time a charm. Tango and Clash.
1: Silver.
0: Very good. Metallica Casablanca.
1: Gold.
0: 12 Angry Men at Work.
1: Silver plus.
0: And finally, wow, that's a bumper edition. These are so good. Tom Tones and I.
1: Gold to end.
0: Lisa Caspar. Very hard to pick one overall winner, but we have to pick one.
1: The rooster goes to you, Corey. The Empire Strikes Back.
0: Well done, Corey Mark. You are today's winner. We are back Monday morning, every single show next week. Thanks to Yorkshire Tea, the proper way to have a cuppa. You win $1,000 a show starting next week. Have a great weekend. We'll speak to you Monday.
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0: Hola, amigo. Happy Friday to you.
1: Hello, happy Friday. Are you speaking Spanish? Do I need to? Am I just incredibly able to translate that in my own head?
0: I am in the zone of you winning the best TV presenter on Sunday night.
1: There's no. Okay. Feel.
0: Ryan and I have already worked on our Daryl Summers. Ryan, what's our act? What are we doing? That's it. That's exactly it.
1: I didn't even see it, Ryan. Do it again. A double take.
0: And then we might do a big man hug or a high five.
2: No, too much.
1: How would you feel if the tables were turned and I was putting this kind of pressure on you?
0: I'd love it.
1: Would you?
0: I would love it.
1: If I said,
0: it.
1: You're going to win, you're going to win, you'd say, yes, I am. That's the difference between men and women, I think.
0: Yeah, I would love it. Okay, well, Ryan and I will work on our act because we've got our suits.
2: Yeah, got the suits ready, yeah.
0: Think Danny DeVito and Arnold Schwarzenegger.
1: And an inflatable sumo outfit.
0: Think about that. But we'll be there and...
1: You haven't asked me what I'm wearing.
0: Well, oh, okay.
1: Let's talk about your imaginary suit.
0: What, Amanda, okay.
1: Let's talk about my imaginary
0: Let's go on the scale of, say, Susie Element.
1: Scale. Don't make me stand on the scale.
0: Susie Element, number one, with a... Oh, she wore a very plunging neckline.
1: That was all the piano keys.
0: With the piano keys.
1: With her bosoms.
0: Maybe
1: full
0: you should
1: show.
0: Ask Susie if you could borrow that outfit for Sunday. Okay. So that's
1: one end of the scale.
0: Risky. No, actually, I've got around the wrong way. That should be conservative. So conservative would be number one.
1: She wasn't conservative. She had her
0: bosoms
1: out.
0: That's why she's going to 10. Susie all the way at number 10.
1: Right.
0: And then at number one, who's conservative on TV? Okay, Ida Buttrose. So not wearing a nice jacket and high-waisted pants. So, are you in that scale?
1: I'm full number one.
0: Ida to Susie.
1: I'm full Ida.
0: Okay, you're not full Ida.
1: I'm full Ida.
0: No.
1: Yes.
0: Have we got a bit of a delicatage showing?
1: A delicatage.
0: Yeah, a bit of booze.
1: Decolletage.
0: Decolletage.
1: Is that what it's called? No, there's no booze.
0: No booze
1: there's
0: at all.
1: There's no hint of bosom.
0: Is there any side?
1: No. I'm wearing a suit that does up at the neck.
0: Well... Okay. That's good. That's good. That's good. It's understated. Just look
1: at it's not sort of trad wife little house in the prairie. It's a stylish suit.
0: Sure.
1: But there's not a lot of skin to be seen. A little bit above my Adam's apple and that's about it.
0: You don't have an Adam's apple. You're a woman, apparently.
1: Okay.
0: Yeah. Women don't have Adam's apples.
1: But we've still got little things there, haven't we?
0: You got a larynx.
1: Yeah, larynx. That's what I'm thinking of.
0: Yeah.
1: He won last year.
0: Larynx Hemder. Okay. Well, we have an action-packed show today. It's Friday Feels, and today I am so excited.
1: Oh, this is so exciting.
0: And I know I say that every week because last week was fantastic.
1: But we've got the full band in today.
0: Yeah, except for Nick, the drummer.
1: But we've got Dave, we've got Rick, we've got Brad. Oh, don't say who they're from, just say those names.
0: Yeah. Okay, you can work out what band's coming up for
1: Dave,
0: Friday Feels.
1: Rick and Brad.
0: What band is that? That's coming up. And we can't do anything until we do the Fast Five. Jonesy and Amanda driving you home.

0: It will psych you up for Sunday night. And this will psych you up for today.
1: How fast can this thing go?
2: Faster than the speed of light.
3: Jonesy and Amanda.
4: Fast Five.
0: The Fast Five is here. Five questions. Can you go all the way and answer all five questions correctly?
5: Well, if you answer question five correctly, you get a $250 fuel card.
0: I'm just impressed with Gem Y Rise, Daryl Summers' surprise face when you win that Logie.
5: Show me again, Ryan. You know, should I be insulted that you look so horrifically surprised?
0: Oh, yeah.
5: You look like you've never heard of anything more ludicrous.
0: You've gone full surprise, bro.
5: Surprise.
0: You've got too much. Right? We've got to do the smug. Yeah.
5: Yeah, and maybe punch the air and go, I knew it. That's better than that double face surprise thing.
0: Yeah, like at the end of Karate Kid.
6: What happens at the end of Karate Kid?
0: Yeah, that's it. Paul is in Leon Gatha. Hello, Paul.
5: Hello, Paul.
7: G'day, guys. How are you?
5: Very well, Paul.
0: Any speculation as what Amanda is wearing on Saturday night? She said she's between, well, more towards Ita than she is Susie Ellerman.
5: Who wore a dress that exposed a lot of her midsection.
0: Well, Susie had a lot of revealing outfits.
5: She has over the years. And I remember one year I said to her, are you bringing your x-rays? Because that's all that's left.
0: So, Paul, would you like to hazard a guess as to where Amanda's going?
7: Oh, she'd wear a lovely frock, I'm sure.
0: A frock?
5: Well, I'm going to leave it to be just a giant surprise.
0: I think you'd say leave it to Beaver.
5: Susie's done that.
0: You see a side one. Paul, question one.
5: Question one. Hieroglyphics was a formal writing system used in what ancient civilization? Where'd they have the hieroglyphics?
7: Egypt.
0: Yeah,
5: interestingly, apparently, the majority of Egyptian hieroglyphs represent sounds, not objects. So if there were, let me quiz you, Brendan. If there was a pear, don't look at the answer, look at me.
0: No, I'm looking at you.
5: If there was a pear, an ant, and a hood.
0: That'd be parenthood.
5: Yeah, he said, having read the answer.
0: Well, no, that's quite obvious. Pear, ant, hood.
5: Yeah, so they were sort of sounded out sounds.
0: Yeah. Paul.
5: They would have had great fun on game nights.
0: Paul, you got that, didn't you?
7: Thank you. Yes, I did. Yes.
0: Yeah, of course. Let's play Monster Mash.
8: Let's kick off this Monster Mash.
9: Yeah, let's mash it up.
5: Paul, what two songs have been mashed together?
0: Oh, dear. Oh, okay. I think we know.
5: What are they?
7: Ghostbusters.
5: Yeah.
7: And AC/DC Back in Black.
0: Oh, Paul.
5: Sorry, Paul.
0: No. Would you like to have a crack at the Fast Five? Jonesy and Amanda driving you home with Jam Nation.
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0: The Fast Five, as Australia speculates the answers and what outfit you're wearing at the Logies on Sunday night.
4: It's not that big a mystery.
0: Ida Buttrose, power suit, high-waisted slacks to 10. Susie Ellerman in some sort of bosom-revealing outfit.
4: Where does Lady Gaga fit in with a dress made of meat?
0: Yeah.
4: Could be that.
0: That could be.
4: Could be that.
0: That could be the infomercial of time.
4: You never know. We are playing Monster Mash.
0: Yep.
5: Let's kick off this Monster Mash.
6: Yeah, let's make it.
4: Nat is in Maylands.
0: Hello, Nat.
7: Hello, Amanda. I cannot wait to see what you're going to be wearing at the Logie.
0: Would you like to speculate, Nat?
7: Well, look, Amanda could wear a Hessian sack and she would still be the most beautiful woman there.
4: What a lovely thing you said. And yes, I am wearing a Hessian sack.
0: And no doubt we've got your vote. Well, Amanda, when I say we,
7: for sure,
0: we're all part of a team here.
4: Actually, to be honest, the clothing side of this is the hardest thing for me. I'd rather everyone was issued a Logie's tracksuit, and that's what we all wore.
0: The hardest thing for Ryan and I will be, are we eating the chicken or the beef? I'm getting the beef. If you get the chicken.
8: No, I want the beef.
0: No, no. This is a problem when you go out with a man.
4: Anyway.
0: Among many things.
4: Back to the questions. This is Monster Mash. What two songs now have we mashed together? We know one of those songs is Ghostbusters. What's the other one?
7: I think it's Thunderstruck.
4: Yes, it is.
0: Thunderstruck. Right on.
4: Something strange. Yes.
0: How many official standard time zones does continental Australia have, Nat? Is it A, 2, B, 3, or C, 4?
7: Let's go B, 3.
4: It is 3. Australian Eastern Standard Time, mm-hmm. Australian Central Standard Time, Australian Western Standard Time.
0: Yeah, that's Nat. That's the time that you're living in. Burton-esque is a term used to describe the distinctive style of which Hollywood director?
4: Burton-esque. Who would it be?
7: Burton. Tim Burton.
0: He gets a normal movie and makes it weird.
4: Yeah, because Edward Scissorhands was originally just a story about a hairdresser. Awesome. This brings you to question 5.
0: Nat, this is going to be you.
4: Which Australian awards ceremony, known as television's Night of Nights, is being held on Sunday?
7: The Logies.
0: There it is. Yes. Jim, I ride to your face.
4: No, don't look so surprised.
0: Yeah. Actually, you know what it's like? It's like Top Gun. At the end of Top Gun, you know, they get back on the aircraft carrier and they're all high-fiving.
8: Yes.
0: That's what we'll be like.
4: Okay. Do I even need to be here?
0: You don't need to go.
4: I'm actually in your way.
0: You're slowing us down. Nat, congratulations. You won the jam pack. You will find a $250 fuel card.
7: Oh, that's amazing. Thanks so much, guys.
4: Thank you, Nat, and I hope you enjoy my Hessian sack.
7: I just can't wait.
4: Yeah. Unreal. Thank you.
0: Maybe a little bit of, because Hessian can be quite porous, so a bit revealing.
4: I think I'm more likely to get a rash, or is that the party?
0: Oh, you might have to put a... You might have to put on a singlet. And that's not sexy. The Fast Five. We'll be back again on Monday. If you'd like to play, jonesyandamanda.com.au. Jonesy and Amanda driving you home with Jam Nation.
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6: Ready for a surprise?
0: $2,000 cash to give away each day. How do you win, you ask?
7: Well, every day we give you five key words that you need to remember and tell us those words in that very order when we ask you to call us.
0: This week, both of us have had a crack at it. Yours yesterday.
7: Well, it was. They were just things that you like, engine-ish things.
0: Yeah, wankle.
7: Yeah.
0: As in rotary engine.
7: Yeah.
0: And today we promised Jemwai Rai that he could come up with some words.
7: Okay. Have you done it?
8: Yep, I've got it. Five words.
7: Five words. What are they? Let's write them down now. You know, this is the only time you'll hear them.
0: Pay very close attention to Jemwai Rai.
8: All right, here we go.
7: Yep.
8: Handsome, charming, chiseled, genius, Xbox.
0: Okay.
8: Lock it in.
0: Lock it in's not...
8: No, that's not one of the words. Yeah,
7: Xbox? Is this... Yeah. Are they supposed to be about you?
8: Well, I mean...
0: Come on.
8: Yeah.
0: Chiseled, handsome.
8: Yeah.
0: We're not even supposed to repeat these words.
7: No.
0: Anyway, we're just... well done, Ryan.
8: Thank you. Thanks.
0: Words that have never been ever associated with Ryan's
7: last one.
0: Register to play at jonesyandamanda.com.au. Retain those words, okay? In the meantime, Luke McGregor is joining us next. Jonesy and Amanda driving you home with Jam Nation.
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0: It's Jonesy and Amanda driving you home.
1: Luke McGregor is back on our screens as co-host of one of my absolutely favourite shows, which is Portrait Artist of the Year Australia. I was lucky enough to be painted by a young woman called Jenna Pickering last year. What a gift of an experience that is. And some of the country's most talented artists, amateur artists, are stepping up again to paint a whole lot of Australian faces. And Luke, of course, is at the helm. Hello, Luke. How are you?
0: Here he is. Good,
2: thank you. Jenna Pickering is incredible. She does amazing work.
1: She does. And she painted me. She's from the Pilbara region. She painted me on a block of wood that she'd brought down from the Pilbara. I've got it at home. What a fabulous thing. It's such an interesting experience because I've watched the English series for years and I've watched the Australian one too, obviously. But it's you can see the gift in what the artist is doing, but it's so weird for yourself to see how three artists see you.
2: Yeah.
1: That's so unusual. Then
2: having to decide which one you want to pick in front of the three artists is brutal and something that I'm glad I don't have to go through.
1: That's so true. So true. So the way it works is as the person who's been sitting for the portrait, you choose which of the three you want, but that's not necessarily the artist that goes through to the semis because then the judges decide.
2: It feels like such a wholesome show, but there is no way to get away from the slight, like, I don't know. I feel so bad that, like, it's still a competition. The hope, I guess, is that the artists get to be in front of these judges and it helps their career moving forward. But it is, I can't imagine how hard it is for the guests to. I think our record for longest time taken to decide is John Safran. I didn't think he was going to pick. I thought he was just going to grab all three and run away.
0: Right. So, because has any artist been upset that they've been excluded from it?
2: Not yet, but, you know, there's always the hope with a reality show that one day they'll just, like, break the easel over the guest's head.
0: Well, I'm looking forward to seeing the show, and with Amanda's one, the lady, she used a bit of thrift. She used recycled a bit of wood.
1: Well, lots of people do. Painted on wood, but other people paint on all kinds of things, Luke, don't they?
2: Yeah, we had this season we had someone on aluminium, which was really hard because you've got to give it a certain amount of time to dry before you can apply the next layer. We had another lady who was just setting fire to wood, just burning wood, which again is not something you can rush. But yeah, we've had people use coffee grounds, and they used coffee grounds and water and they put more or less in to dilute the beans to get a different shade of brown. They had the best smelling painting by far. It's one of those things where I always think of art as like an easel, and you need space and you need money and you need a setup. Whereas one guy used masking tape and created amazing portraits out of just black tape. So you never know.
1: Wow. Yeah.
0: Has anyone ever painted using other parts of their body?
1: Oh.
2: We haven't had any. Glenn Robbins doing a penis painting has not happened yet. No.
0: That's where I was heading, Luke.
2: But it's I'm like fingers crossed.
0: Fingers crossed.
2: Yeah.
0: Portrait Artist of the Year returns this Sunday at 7:30 on ABC TV and iView.
1: It's a wonderful show.
2: Thank you.
0: Luke McGregor, thanks for joining us.
2: Thanks for having me. I really appreciate it.
0: Jonesy and Amanda driving you home with Jam Nation.

0: Hello there. It's Jonesy and Amanda driving you home this Friday afternoon. Action-packed hour coming up. We've got water cooler chat on the way.
1: I know you like the idea of calling it water cooler chat. It's actually more like a would you rather kind of a thing. Because who stands around a water cooler? Everyone has their own Frank Green drinking containers.
0: But no one stands around a Frank Green bottle while Sally works at home.
1: No. Well, maybe we should just call it Team Zoom Meetup.
0: Water cooler chat.
1: Okay.
0: Is coming up. Also, Total Recall with words provided by Ryan today.
1: Can he actually form entire words?
2: I can, yes. And these words, they're very important words. I feel like they really capture who I am.
1: Oh, God. Whose idea was this?
0: I don't know. Anyway, there's $2,000 riding on this and Amanda's push for the

0: Hello there. It's Jonesy Demander driving you home this Friday afternoon. The big push. The final push.
1: Well, it doesn't need to be a push. We're not giving birth to anything. Are you talking about the Logies, aren't you?
0: Of course. This is happening on Sunday. It will happen for you. I've manifested. I want this to happen for you.
1: And did you not manifest the other years?
0: I did.
1: For a gold?
0: But I feel that people don't know how hard it is to do what you do, you know. And like some people say, well, you're not saving lives. You're not doing any
1: Who
0: of that.
1: Who says that? Who said that?
0: What they say.
1: Pardon?
0: Is what you do is a skill. It's a unique skill.
1: Everyone who's nominated has got that skill.
0: Oh, come. Yes, but you are the best in the business. The TV presenting in itself, and I've seen you and I've worshipped at the table of your hosting, and I've often thought, how good is she? And that's why I'm pleading this case, why you should win the TV Week Bert Newton Best Presenter Logie Award.
1: Thank you very much, Brendan. You know what? And I've said this before, and people don't believe or you don't believe it. I'm just chuffed to be there. That when I didn't win the gold, I was up for the gold a couple of times, and it really didn't matter to me. It didn't change how I felt about myself, didn't change how I felt about my job, my self-worth. It didn't eat into any of that. And I found the process quite exhausting, to be honest. This time around, at 64, to be nominated for a show like The Piano, it's just a gift. The first Logies I ever went to, I think I was probably 24 years old.
0: Oh, so were you nominated or were you a guest?
1: No, that's the thing. My boyfriend was working at Simon Townsend's Wonderworld.
0: Yes.
1: He was one of the reporters there.
0: That was Phil Tanner.
1: Philip Tanner. I worked there as a segment producer.
0: Mm-hmm. So you weren't on TV at this stage?
1: No, I went as a plus one. Those were the days.
0: How did you feel?
1: It was exciting, but also I'd left Wonderwall. I was working as a segment producer on the midday show.
0: Right, with Ray?
1: With Ray Martin. So I borrowed a dress from someone who worked in wardrobe at Channel 9. Big shoulder pads, big kind of sequins.
0: Oh.
1: She was older than I was, but it didn't matter. That was the dress. And I did the rookie mistake of cleaning my teeth when I was wearing the dress and got a thing of toothpaste on the shoulder. I remember all night. Do you know how hard it is to get toothpaste out of clothes?
0: Yeah.
1: All night. I was just licking, putting saliva on my finger and trying to get the toothpaste off my shoulder.
0: Oh.
1: That's most of what I remember of the night. So I would have been thrilled to know that when I was 64, I would have pictured, as I said before, I would have looked like Whistler's mother.
0: Yep.
1: 64 to be up for an award. I'm just chuffed. Mm-hmm. I'm just chuffed.
0: Well, that's.
1: And chafed. Those spanks.
0: Well, those. I can just imagine that is so you with the toothpaste. 1986, you remember who was hosting it?
1: I don't really.
0: What?
1: I know.
0: Let me just Google.
1: Was it Daryl?
0: 1986.
1: Was it Bert?
0: No. It was Michael Willacy.
1: Really?
0: He hosted it.
1: But they would have had to have some pizzazz.
0: But you know who won the gold Logie?
1: I can see in your face. Is it Daryl Summers?
0: He said he'd never make it.
1: The king of the double take. What?
0: I hope
1: he had a neck brace on. What?
0: Remember, say what you want about Daryl Summers.
1: He can do a good double take.
0: But I remember, like, Daryl, in that particular year, 1986, remember he teamed up with the Melbourne Symphony Orchestra. And not only did he sing, but he tap danced.
1: At the Logies?
0: No. This is just the cold. This is what got him the gold Logie. This is what got Daryl the gold Logie. So this is Daryl from 1986. Singing. Now tap dancing.
1: Is this a joke?
0: No, this is it. Then over to the drum kit. Does a solo.
1: He's a triple threat. Okay. Is that why I don't like drum solos?
2: Jog him, Brad!
0: Sorry,
1: Oh, you're so mean.
0: There's another 10 minutes of that. Even John Bonham's going, come on, mate.
1: Do you think I needed to do that?
0: Maybe you need a little bit of
1: tap dancing, drumming.
0: Maybe, you know what? I'm just going to say this, please.
1: Oh, don't put any more pressure on this.
0: Vote for my friend.
1: Thank you.
0: Because you are worthy of this.
1: Thank you.

0: what happens, and I'll turn up with all the goss on Monday.
1: Myself, Gem Y Rai, will be in the crowd. Tears streaming.
0: This might be the last time we hear this song.
1: That's Our Girl, we'll be saying.
0: Thank you for your support, Brendan. But either way, I'm loving life.
1: Vote for Amanda. 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
0: Thank you.
1: Follow the prompts. It's going to happen on Friday.
0: Don't. You don't have to say
1: it's
0: going to
1: happen on Sunday.
0: Oh, great.
1: It's happening now. But we're getting matching tattoos.
0: Who?
1: You, me and Ryan. Oh. Team success. Jonesy and Amanda driving you home with Jam Nation.
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0: Hello there, it's Jonesy D'Amato driving you home this Friday afternoon. Friday's a great day to gather around and chat about whatever tickles your fancy.
1: We do have, it is a would you rather, but you like to call it water cooler.
0: Yeah, but
1: chat.
0: Would you rather doesn't have a snappy jingle.
2: Water cooler chat. 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
0: It's almost like ye oldie water cooler chat.
1: It's more like today's conundrum.
0: Okay. You know, in the old days, they used to have a furphy, you know, the word furphy, because people would stand around the furphy water cart. So they would bring water to the stockman.
1: But
0: wherever.
1: I thought furphy meant a made-up story.
0: No, that's exactly, it's an eponym. An eponym comes from...
1: What have you done with Jonesy?
0: A real thing. So the furphy water cart was a cart that would go around and people would have a drink of water out of it and they would talk around...
1: And presumably talk BS, which is where the word furphy came from.
0: So the modern-day furphy is our water cooler, or as you said before, the Frank Green bottle.
1: Yeah, the Frank Green bottle that everyone's drinking in their own homes while they're on a Zoom.
0: And some Gen Z are working at home.
1: Anyway, here's today's water cooler chat conundrum.
0: Hit me.
1: Would you rather, here's the first bit, laugh at a joke that you didn't quite hear and then you're asked to explain it?
0: Oh.
1: Awful. Yeah, awful, awful.
0: Many times that's happened to me.
1: And what have you done?
0: I go, oh, you know, it's that thing about the thing, and then I got to go to the toilet.
1: Okay. So would you rather that, laughing at a joke you didn't quite hear and then have to explain it to the group?
0: Yep.
1: Or, this one is excruciating, introduce someone that you've worked with for 6 months and you've never learnt their name.
0: Oh.
1: It's the story of our lives.
0: That's you.
1: That's, you know what you do? You walk through this building and go, hey, yeah, you just point at people. You go, hey, Sharon, hey, Sam, and then you just get to a whole batch you don't know. And you go, yeah. I watch it happen every day.
0: This is you. You go, hello, I'm Amanda. What's your name? I'm Jenny. I've worked here for 20 years and I'm the CEO. That's what you do.
1: We all do it. We all do it, but they're two.
0: I'd rather the first one. It's easy to get out of the first
1: one. Only if you've got a personality like you, because people think that you've paid no attention, you're a bit of an idiot. Not everyone could pull that off. Not everyone can pull that off.
0: Okay.
1: All right, this is it. Laughing at a joke you didn't hear and then in a big group being asked to explain it. Or introduce someone that you've worked with for 6 months and you've never learnt their name.
0: Jeremiah Rye, you can start the ball rolling with this.
3: I do the name thing. Because there's different techniques you can use to find out someone's name if you've forgotten it.
1: But if they just say instantly, oh, Ryan will do the introductions.
0: Oh. That's sorry. You would, Amanda would so do that. Ryan, how about you do the introductions?
1: It's sphincter tightening all around.
0: Yeah, okay.
1: Maybe that's the name of the segment. What sound effects can we get?
0: Okay. I think you've heard what we've had to say about this around the water cooler.
1: Which would you choose?
0: Please join us. Jonesy D'Amato driving you home with Jam Nation.
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1: Studies have shown that more information gets passed through water cooler gossip than through official memos.
2: So does E. coli, I'd say. Water cooler chat.
0: Now it's time for water cooler chat. Gather around, colleagues.
2: Gather around to the 1980s where we stood around a water cooler.
0: Yeah, well, it could be the 1912s when we stood around the Furphy water cart.
2: The old 1912s. Bring them back.
0: These days, they're all standing around a Frank Green water
2: container. In their own homes, pretending to do work.
0: And maybe that's a problem with the young generation. They've got nothing to stand around.
2: Well, let's discuss today's Would You Rather Dilemma Sphincter Tightening Conundrum. That's a title for another segment.
0: Okay.
2: Here's what we're asking. Would you rather laugh at a joke that you didn't quite hear and then you're asked to explain it to a group?
0: Mm-hmm.
2: Or introduce someone that you've worked with for 6 months and you never learnt their name.
0: Option A for me all the way.
2: Ryan thought it would take option B. I don't know.
3: Well, there's different techniques you can use.
0: What's your technique?
3: Or you go, what's your Instagram handle?
2: No. If I say, Ryan, introduce everyone.
3: Yeah.
2: You've got no time to do any of that.
0: Okay, so hang on. Let's just role play
3: this. Yeah.
0: So you have forgotten Amanda's name.
3: Yeah. Oh, hi.
2: Hi.
3: Brendan
2: saying, quickly introduce me to the room.
0: Sorry, who's this young lady here?
3: Oh, just before we do that, can I just get your Instagram handle?
2: It's Penobscot number 58.
3: This is my friend Penobs. It's very embarrassing.
2: Not always your name.
0: And also, as I am of a certain age, I can't go around asking young ladies for their Instagram handle because then it'll be at HR. Where we'll all be gathered.
2: Well, let's see which of these options people
0: would
2: choose.
0: That's the dumbest idea in the world, Ryan. Seb has joined us on Water Cooler Chat.
2: Hello, Seb.
4: Hi, guys.
2: So, laughing at a joke you didn't hear and then having to explain it, or introducing someone whose name you should know but don't?
4: So, this has actually happened to me, and I'll go with option B. And the technique that I have is, I've worked with this person for about 6 months now, and then when those two people who are being introduced start talking to each other, 9 times out of 10, they go, hi, I'm blah, blah, blah. Oh, I'm nice to meet you. I'm this. And then I'm like, cool, that's her name. And that's how I've gotten out of it.
2: Yeah, I've done that before. That technique doesn't always work.
0: Sometimes that can work.
2: Sometimes you can smell that technique a mile away. That one stands and just looks at you and go, really, Seb, really?
4: I've revealed my secrets.
0: Okay. Seb.
2: Thank you.
0: Brad has joined us around the water cooler.
2: Are you choosing option A or option B?
5: I'm choosing not to forget someone's name. I do it all the time. I call mate, old mate, so I'd prefer to look stupid than try and be deceptive.
0: Yep.
5: And try and lie your way out of a joke I wasn't talking about. So, yeah, definitely B for me. And Amanda, my whole family voted for you. So go Amanda.
2: Brad, that's wonderful news. Let me just say, though, it's an easy option for men to go, here's mate, here's whatever. What if you're introducing a woman?
5: I'd probably say Darl, and then I'd probably get sacked for that. So.
0: Yeah. That's an interesting one.
2: I think
0: one.
2: That's when you duck and roll and look for cover and pretend you're on fire.
0: I was on a corporate trip one time on the Gold Coast, and my wife was with me, and there was a group of these people that I knew all the names except for one guy. I was sure his name was Simon, but I wasn't 100% sure. So I said to Helen, we're going to go into the circle of dudes. I know everyone in this group. I want you to introduce yourself to that guy when I'm talking to the other guys.
2: Tell me that was fail-safe, because that sounds perfect.
0: And Helen nods her head and goes, yes. We go into the group. She introduces herself to every person that I knew, not the guy. Then it looked even worse. And he goes, and what am I, chopped liver? And I went, oh, yeah, and this is...
2: Why'd she do that?
0: I don't know.
2: And she misunderstood the agreement.
0: She misunderstood the... And the guy knew, and I just, it was just... It was terrible.
2: Thank you, Brad. Let's see what Sloan has to think. Sloan, explaining a joke that you haven't quite heard and pretended to hear, or introducing someone whose name you should know?
6: Listen, I have been in the predicament of both, and I can tell you the first one is just terribly mortifying.
0: That's great.
2: That joke one, have you had to do that?
6: It's mortifying. I don't ever want to be in that predicament again. So I'm more at ease with option B. Bring it on.
2: Thank you.
0: And if the joke is, imagine if it's like an incredibly racist, misogynist.
2: And you've laughed along having no idea what they've actually said.
0: Too right, mate. And they go, excuse me, explain. And then.
2: Terrible.
0: Thank you, Sloan.
2: I'd say it's one of Sloan's jokes.
0: We'll wrap this up with Glenn.
2: Hello, Glenn. Option A or option B?
0: Welcome to the water cooler.
7: Look, you know what? I could go with either, but I'm going to go with option B because you've always got a strategy around introducing somebody and you can kind of control that. So, you know, say, oh, Bob, here, you know, this guy's new. I know you're going to work together. You're really going to enjoy working together. How about you tell, you know, just tell them about yourself. There's always a
2: what,
7: there's always a strategy.
2: Let me just say this, Glenn. What if you're hosting some kind of seminar, everyone in the room is seated, and you're the one person who has to introduce that person. What do you do then?
7: Oh, well, you know, then there's a bit of a dance around it, but there'll be something to say. And
2: here's Mr. Handsome.
7: Like, you all know him. Yeah, you've seen him before, and we've been waiting for him. Come on out and just skip over it.
2: Skip over the name.
0: Glenn, just skip over it. You've been no help.
2: Thank you.
0: I just like when Amanda introduces herself to someone that's been working here for 40
2: much
0: years.
2: Much longer than I have.
0: I built this company. Thank you for all your calls. You. Thank you for being part of. Water. Come on. Water cooler chat. Now it's time for water cooler chat. Total Recall is here. Jonesy and Amanda driving you home with Jam Nation.
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2: How real does it seem?
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5: Ready for a surprise.
0: $2,000 right here, right now for you.
6: Earlier in the show, we gave you, well, Ryan gave you five words that he's picked from just randomly that he seemed to be quite pleased with that I think he thinks describes him.
0: Yes.
6: We gave you five words in a particular order. You have to tell us those words in exactly that order to win $2,000.
0: Paul's in Darwin. Hello,
6: Hello
0: Paul.
7: G'day. How are you?
0: Good,
6: very
0: thanks.
6: Well.
0: How's things going, mate?
7: Oh, just magical up here in the top end.
0: Of course it is. It's always.
6: But a beautiful time of year. Not too hot, I imagine.
7: Starting to warm up. The weather's just starting to change now, so it's starting to warm up.
0: You know, I could talk about the weather in the top end all day, but right now, Paul, $2,000 is on the line. You heard the words that describe we're alleging Gem Y Rye. Would you think, not knowing him that well, would that describe him very well?
7: Quite possibly, yes.
6: Okay. All right, let's see if you know the words. What are those five words in the order in which they were given?
7: Handsome, charming, chiseled, genius, Xbox.
6: Well, Xbox
3: as real
6: describes
3: as
6: him.
3: Any memory in your head.
2: And now we could have total recall.
0: Congratulations, Paul!
7: Woohoo!
6: And as simple as that, you've got $2,000.
7: Woohoo!
0: Yeah.
6: Congratulations.
7: Thank you very much.
0: Carry on a bit.
7: Love the show, guys.
0: Well,
6: oh, that's
0: thank
6: nice
0: you, Paul.
6: To hear. Thank
0: you have
6: you,
0: a good
6: Paul.
0: Weekend, mate. Look after yourself.
8: Thanks for the kind words, Paul. Appreciate it.
6: I think those are your words, Ryan.
0: I don't think it's an endorsement from Paul to you, Ryan. thank you. Coming up, it's Friday Field Sessions. The Hoodoo Guru is joining us. Jonesy Demander driving you home with Jam Nation.

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0: Feels Sessions. We had a great one with Bachelor Girl last week, and today it gets better and better.
1: Hoodoo Gurus.
0: Hoodoo Gurus are in the studio. We're loving it. The boys have arrived. What's your favourite Hoodoo Guru song?
1: Play me some riffs and I'll
0: give you a riff because you're the riff queen.
1: Okay, let's see if I can just... That Tojo?
0: That's Tojo.
1: Tojo.
0: That Emperor Tojo not getting into Darwin during World War II. Edumacational as well. What about this one? Nice bass.
1: Oh, I love this one. It said a greyhound in the film clip, didn't it?
0: It did too. My Girl.
1: Yeah. Oh, my girl, don't
0: love me at all. I bet you think I'm kinky, right?
1: Pardon? Oh, Miss Free Love. I love this one too.
0: No, I was just saying that.
1: Play today.
0: We are in the zone. The Hoodoo Gurus are coming up next. It's Jonesy Demand and Drive.

0: Hello there, it's Jonesy and Amanda driving you home.
1: We've had some incredible people come in for our Friday field sessions. We've had solo artists, we've had duos, we've had a quartet. Remember Jersey Boys?
0: Yeah.
1: But one thing we haven't had, and we've been quite desperate, is a band. And today, not just any band, we have the Hoodoo Gurus. Woo! To tear up the studio. Dave Faulkner, Brad Shepherd, Rick Grossman. Hello!
2: Hello! Hello.
3: Tear up the studio.
0: Tear up.
1: Steady on. Actually, have you ever been the kind of band to do those things, to throw TVs out of windows, or is all that apocryphal?
2: I think the worst we got was a cheese platter.
1: That you wasted.
2: They make a mess, I've got to tell you. They weren't happy at the hotel afterwards.
4: Yeah, we make our beds in hotels when we leave.
1: Okay. Hospital corners.
4: Yes.
1: And a tidy valance.
3: It was a slow evolution.
0: Yeah.
1: I mean, obviously, you've lived lives, but you've never been known for being the crazy guys, I'm guessing.
2: No, well, especially for me, you know, as a singer, I kind of had to put myself in cotton wool a little bit. These guys can cut it up if they want, but they generally don't do that either. So we're pretty clean living.
1: And because of your voice, I know that, you know, you hear of Mariah Carey sleeping with humidifiers and rooms on certain angles and things like that. Do you at 9 o'clock say, sorry, I can't stay at this loud restaurant, I have to go?
2: It is a factor, I've got to be honest. You know,
1: yeah,
2: but I generally don't go to restaurants anyway. I mean, I don't drink a glass of wine or anything on the day of a show, and even probably the day before a show. I'll be careful about that. So, yeah, I'm a little bit of a hermit when it comes to...
1: But you have to be as a performer. Your instrument?
2: My instrument. It's not the greatest instrument, so I've got to take care of what's there. Mm. But, you know, it's just, you know, I enjoy playing so much that it's not a sacrifice to give up a little bit of a bit of drinking and carousing in the day before when you're going to have so much fun on stage next night.
0: Mm. Well, it seems more and more that that's not the case anymore. The old days.
2: Oh, look, you know, we had our moments back in the day and, you know, I'm sure there'll be some moments ahead of us, but, you know, when you're working a lot, you don't want to do a bad job for people, you know?
0: No.
1: Did you have any idea when you were first recording these songs how universally iconic they'd become?
2: No idea, of course. You know, I mean, every song was written just purely because of something that was striking me at the time and then take it to the band and get in rehearsal and see if it works for everyone else. And that's as far as we ever thought, you know. Just we pleased ourselves and then the next thing you know, people are sort of doing what they want with them afterwards and, you know, using them for weddings and funerals and all sorts of things, you know, becoming quite involved in people's real lives outside of, you know, we could never imagine that.
1: What are some of the stories you've heard about how your music has been used?
2: Well, definitely, you know, as I say, weddings and funerals and sometimes the same song, which is kind of amazing.
1: Which one is it?
2: It was a song called Castles in the Air.
0: Oh, great song.
2: Which is from the Kinky album, which is the one that had A Thousand Miles Away on it. Mm. And, that song, I actually sang it at a friend's wedding. Jonathan Docking used to play for the Sharks. He asked me to sing that one and then... someone wrote to me recently and said that they played it at their dad's funeral and, you know, he loved the Hoodoo Gurus and that song, it's all about, you know, the cycle of, actually it's more about connection, that song. So it works for either sort of thing, you know, making a connection or, you know, losing a connection with someone that you still are connected to.
0: But it's good that you guys have come in for the Friday Feel sessions. We've only had anything but success so far.
1: We've only had anything but success. Is that a double negative?
2: That's what we'll be, anything but a success.
0: we've had nothing could possibly go wrong. So, boys, what we're going to do is, because we've got the full complement of guitars and bass, so this is a big deal.
2: Yeah, unfortunately Nick couldn't make it, our drummer, but you got the three-piece version, acoustic style. So we're going to manfully manage without the drums to cover up all our mistakes.
0: Well, I'm a bit, you know, as a former drummer, I'm
1: don't, Brendan, stop right where you
0: no,
1: are.
0: I'm not going to step
1: stop
0: in.
1: Stop right where you are.
0: I'm not stepping in. So we're going to come back, we'll have a break, and then the Hoodoo Gurus live for the Friday Field Sessions. It's Jonesy and Amanda driving you home for Jam Nation.
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0: it's Jonesy and Amanda driving you home. The Friday Feels Sessions. This is a bit strange. We're in the breakout room.
1: We are in the breakout room. This is where we apply the Clearasil so we don't break out anymore. But we've come down here because we needed a bit more space, a bit more vibe. What do you think?
0: Right now we've got Dave, Brad and Rick from the Hoodoo Guru standing behind us.
1: They're right behind us. They're very nicely dressed too.
0: They're very well dressed. And they look fantastic. And so they're going to be performing. What song are we doing? I've completely forgotten.
2: A little old number called What's a My Scene?
0: Everybody's happy with that. So, ladies and gentlemen, without any further ado, the Hoodoo Gurus, What's My Scene on Gold? Yeah.

0: Friday, everyone.
1: The Hoodoo Gurus, everyone.
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0: Here it is. 10 questions, 60 seconds on the clock. You can pass if you don't know an answer. We'll come back to that question if time permits. You get all the questions right, $1,000.
4: You can turn it into $2,000 by answering a bonus question, but it's double or nothing.
0: Kristen is in Marulbark. How are you?
5: Yeah, good, thanks. How you guys going?
4: Very well, thank you.
0: Have we got your support for Amanda's Logie's Tilt on Sunday night, Kristen?
5: Oh, absolutely. I love that idea.
0: Yeah. Yeah.
5: All the best, Amanda.
4: Thank you, Kristen. I appreciate that.
0: Gemma, Ryan and I have been working on our facial expressions.
4: Look, there's
0: when
4: no
0: you
4: need
0: win.
4: For this.
0: We started with Kristen, the Daryl Summers look of surprise.
4: And then I took a bit of offence to that. Why is it such an ungodly idea?
0: What we've settled on, and Ryan and I have both worked on this, it's the Top Gun high five. Listen to this. Yeah! And I wanted to do a little bit of a man hug, but Ryan's saying... Okay, so...
4: Do I even need to be involved?
0: You know what? If you call in sick, Ryan and I are happy to go up there and accept.
4: Thank you. Kristen, we have 10 questions. We have 60 seconds. If you're not sure, say pass. We might have time to come back, okay?
5: Okay.
4: All right, Kristen, good luck, because here we go. Here comes question number one. What is the name for a baby kangaroo?
5: A Joey.
4: Question two. What letter is between C and E in the alphabet?
5: B.
4: Question three. How many zeros are in 1,000,000?
5: Six.
4: Question four. Which actor played Forrest Gump?
5: Tom Hanks.
4: Question five. What's the capital of New Zealand?
5: Auckland.
0: Oh.
4: It's Wellington, or Wellington, as people that live there say. Oh, boo. It's almost like a trick question. Everyone thinks it's Auckland, but it's not. Oh, Kristen,
0: we're all
4: doing
0: devastated face.
4: Show me. Is that Daryl Summers' devastated face?
0: Actually, did you ever see Daryl do a devastated face?
4: I don't think he's been devastated very often.
0: No, he's always on the up.
4: Well, Kristen, we're doing devastated face for
0: you. We're devastated face for you, Kristen, but thank you for your vote for Amanda. TVWigLogieAwards.com.au. By the way, if you're yet to vote.
4: Okay, thank you. Let's not badger people right about now.
0: I'm not badgering. I'm encouraging. Okay. Big difference. Big difference. It's been a hell of a week in our social media dipstick. Digital Jenna is coming up next. It's Jonesy and Amanda driving you home for Jam Nation.
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0: It's Jonesy and Amanda driving you home this Friday afternoon. We straddle a lot of medias, don't we, Amanda?
1: We do, and we can't keep an eye on everything we do. We feed it, we don't read it. Is that right? Something like that.
0: Yeah.
1: So that's why we have our digital guru, Jenna. Her name is Jenna.

0: She's single.
1: What's poppin', doll?
2: Oh, wow.
3: It just gets worse
2: and worse.
3: It
2: does, doesn't it?
3: Oh. Anyway, it's been a big week across the Jonesy and Amanda socials, and it all started with Tony Bratton's on-air slip-up on the QVC shopping channel.
2: Oh, yes. Yeah.
4: I love to show the texture and this wave pattern. Again, it looks like you went and got a blowjob at your blowout at your salon.
2: Oh, my God.
4: And it looks beautiful.
5: All right, so here's what's happening today. We're having a huge beauty sale. Everything ships to you for free, but that goes away at the end of the day. I will remind you that this is a one-time only price.
1: But she starts to lose it as
2: well. They all start to lose it. I think we know exactly what's happening today in there.
3: So your reaction to the hilarious clip has received close to 1 million views across our socials, with the actual QVC channel's Instagram account writing, Tony was iconic, but so was Terry's recovery. Who's Terry?
2: That must be the offside. On with the show, which is the role that I play on this show in Jones.
1: Oh, hang on. This is
2: like
1: not
2: that.
1: A forum to grind an axe.
3: Well, Jason added, she'll think about this moment the rest of her life.
2: Absolutely.
3: Followed by David, who comments, Jonesy says, where is this salon exactly?
2: Sadly, walk away just with a hairdo.
1: Asking for a friend.
3: Another popular post was our can of worms segment earlier in the week.
1: Oh, the can of worms. A new segment was born.
2: Not the intro. It's awful.
1: Oh, good. I'm glad you asked. There's the worms. That's enough worms, Ryan.
2: Terrible. This is where we asked about the blind in the plane.
3: Yes. So we asked whether the person sitting in the window seat of a plane gets full control of the blind.
2: Mm-hmm.
3: So we put a poll on our socials asking the question, and 87% of people agree that the window seat does get full control.
2: Really?
1: Yep.
3: Yes. Yep. So Chris says, window gets one armrest and the window control. Middle gets two armrests. Aisle gets one armrest and some extra leg room. We are not animals. We live in a society.
1: Right on. That person should be running this country.
2: What's the extra leg room? Just so you can put it out into the aisle. You're not allowed to.
1: Although there's nothing worse when your knee's hanging out a bit and then the hostie comes down with the trolley, bonk, straight in your knee.
3: Ow. On another note, it's time for Digital Jenners. So this is where I choose my favourite contributor of the week, who will receive a bespoke tin hat made by Amanda.
2: I'll get onto it right now.
3: And this week it goes to Lee, who sent us this beautiful message. He writes, hi guys, I just want to let Amanda know that she was an inspiration to me this morning. I had to do an interview for Channel 7 News up here on the Mid-North Coast, and I was quite nervous about doing it. I channeled Amanda thinking how she would have done it, and it definitely made me feel at ease, so thank you. We moved to the south of Port Macquarie just over 2 years ago, and thank God for iHeartRadio, as I can still listen and have a good cackle to Jonesy and Amanda.
1: Oh,
3: all
1: that's
3: the very
1: nice.
3: Best, Lee.
1: Lee. Good on you,
2: thank
1: Lee.
2: You. What a lovely thing.
1: No
2: thank
1: doubt.
2: Thank you, Lee.
1: We have Lee's support for your Logie's tilt.
2: Let's not harangue Lee at the end of that beautiful letter he sent.
1: Thank you, Jenna.
0: We like to call her our social media dipstick, by the way she's single.
1: Lee knows, I know, you know. Jim White Rye, you and I in our matching. Yeah! Can't do the high five! Yeah!
6: Righto, you two. That's enough.
2: Let me just go. I'm just looking forward to them being over.
1: Vote for Amanda. 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
1: Okay.
3: Sorry, you keep saying it, but yeah.
1: Rightio.
2: It's only been a month's campaign, Brendan.
1: And this is the last time.
2: This is the last time, and let's get it right this time. Thank you, Jenna.
1: It's going to happen.
2: I'll see you on Monday after the party.
1: Yeah.
2: I'm hoping to be as dusty as hell.
1: Good day to you.
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1: And Paracombe, thanks to a rock slide, Gorge Road is closed between Pickett and Gully Road and Merivale Road. 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
3: Hello, I'm Jenny Lenman. The founder of Old Tailem Town is being remembered today. It's the memorial for Peter Squires, OAM, who died earlier this month at the age of 89. The community leader will be farewelled at Tailem Bend Town Hall from 11 a.m, with the service also being live streamed. Little Juniper is no longer transforming the old Chapman's factory in Nan into a distillery. The popular company was aiming to lift production from 4,500 bottles a year to more than 11,000 and attract tourists to the Adelaide Hills town. Co-founder Stuart McKenzie, though, has changed plans.
4: My patience is pretty good at the best of times, but after 3 years it got pretty thin, so opportunity came up for a warehouse in McGill, which we took about 2 months ago.
3: A cyclist has been sprung riding with a sword in his backpack on the southeastern freeway. Police were called to the Crafers West arrest abet around 10 a.m. Saturday. Checks revealed the 36-year-old man from Tea Tree Gully was wanted on an outstanding warrant. Officers allegedly found a 50-centimetre ninja sword in his bag. South Australia is defying a national downturn, recording a 20% surge in first home buyer loans. SA and Tassie were the only states to experience quarterly growth. The average South Australian first home buyer loan was just over $578,000. And let's turn to sport now and find out how our Murraylands footy teams went on the weekend with Chris Guscott.
5: The race for the fifth final spot in the River Murray Footy League will go down to the wire after Rambler blew a golden opportunity on Saturday as part of Round 17 action. The Roosters had the chance to move a game clear but fluff their lines as they lost to the now 2-win Tailem Bend by 22 points after the Eagles kicked away in the second. Elsewhere, Southern Mallee are locked into the fight as well after they lost by 52 points to Manham. Mallee District stayed alive with a 26-point win over Maipalonga. And Jervois won a top four finals warm-up against Imperial by 49.
0: Graeme Edwards Crash Repairs and Pratt Towing. National News now.
6: Good morning, I'm Britt Anglin. Police in Melbourne are investigating the circumstances surrounding the death of a 37-year-old man shortly after his arrest at Clayton Station. Authorities say he was tasered while advancing towards officers with a knife. He collapsed at the scene and was unable to be revived. Meantime, in Tasmania, authorities are looking into the death of a man in custody at the Hobart Reception Prison. Staff reportedly found him unresponsive in his cell. He'd been arrested the previous afternoon in relation to a wounding incident. The TGA has put influencers on notice after a major seizure of illegal performance and appearance-enhancing products in New South Wales. The drugs regulator alleges the steroids and peptides were imported, relabeled and destined to be sold online. Those caught trading in unapproved goods can be hit with jail time and fines in the millions of dollars. And Deborah Malmans become the first Indigenous person to be inducted into the Logies Hall of Fame. The late Sam Neill was posthumously awarded Best Actor less than a month after his death, while Sam Pang took home the coveted Gold Logie.
0: 5MU Sport.
6: Moving on to sport now, and Australia could swing the axe following an historic 9-wicket test loss to Bangladesh in Darwin. The top order struggled as the Tigers pounced to claim their first victory on Aussie soil. And skipper Pat Cummins says the batting struggles aren't a one-off.
7: It's one test, but it's also a little bit of a trend as well. So it's trying to work out, you know, do you need to intervene now or do you let it play out and you think it's the way forward.
6: And that is the latest in news and sport.
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13: A shower or two, most likely this afternoon. Murray Bridge heading for a top of 19. 16 for Mount Barker. Mount Lofty 12 and 18 today for Victor Harbour, Strathalbyn and Adelaide.
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13: Hello and welcome to your Monday edition of the program. It is 6:05 on this Monday. And look, it's Monday.
3: It is. So you
13: It shocked me. When I woke up this morning.
3: You've got a bit of a tear in your eye, but not from emotions.
13: No.
3: I think just from being like, well, where the bloody hell am I?
13: Yeah. Because I worked on Saturday, did the sports show and buy, swap and sell, and it was wonderful. And thank you to everyone who called in. But, I sneezed and I'm back here again.
3: I know, isn't it?
13: Jeez Louise.
3: This life is so fast.
13: It is.
3: When you're always working.
13: I mean, there's worse jobs to be always working at. Don't get me wrong, but
3: my dad tried to get me to dig a trench once. I did my absolute best, but my goodness, I felt like a very delicate flower.
13: Yeah.
3: Who must never do that sort of work again.
13: Please no. I dug some holes yesterday afternoon.
3: Oh, you did.
13: Put in some plants in the garden.
3: Ah, you guys.
13: Yeah, see, what we do, right, is you go shopping, and then all of a sudden there's just plants in the back of the car. And you go, how did that happen?
3: Oh, yes, because... Yeah. Who could resist a little treat?
13: Addicted.
3: A little treat for the garden.
13: Indeed.
3: Well, it's either that or cakes, you know? It's one or the other.
13: Or sometimes both.
3: Or a throw rug that you don't need.
13: Right. Pillows. Throw pillows. Don't get me started. Anyway, coming up on the show this morning, Madame Forgerie is going to be back.
3: Oh, great.
13: With her own... I mean, you say that with her own brand of wisdom.
3: Okay, we'll see.
13: Yeah. Anyway.
3: We'll see how sassy she is.
13: Yeah, well, we will.
3: Sometimes she's straight to the point and like...
13: Yeah.
3: You know, not throwing shade.
13: No.
3: But times...
13: Most of the time, she's a leafy tree from which to sit under. That's that much shade. And she'll be back after 8:30 this morning.
3: End of an era.
13: Mm.
3: The announcement that the Murray Delta Duke joint is set to close.
13: Yeah, sad
3: an
13: news.
3: Absolute institution on the South
13: really
3: Coast.
13: Really sad news.
3: A glimmer of hope, though.
13: Oh, good.
3: So, lovers of live music in that venue, we'll find out more with David Lloyd from the team after 8.
13: Yeah. Ask Adam and Jenny Anything is back after 7:30. When does a nap become a sleep? That's the question we're answering later in the program. And
3: should we spin it?
13: Yeah. Do you want to do the honors?
3: All right.
13: Do you want to spin? Yeah, go on. That's a good spin. We've got, how about that? Which you need to find the intro for, Jenny Lenman.
3: If you How about that?
13: So good. Thank you very much. We appreciate that. We're going to offer up a factoid and some alternatives and see if you can pick which is the right factoid answer.
3: Well, factoid means fake fact. Factoid is not a real fact.
13: Not the way I use it.
3: Well,
13: not the way I use it, and that's how language works. Fun fact.
3: Look it up.
13: You look it up.
3: I already have, and that's why I know that factoid means it's not a real fact.
13: That's what someone thinks, and that someone is not me.
3: Macquarie, get over here.
13: Right. Bring your funkin' Wagnalls over here. I've got some learning for you. That is all coming up this morning. Really looking forward to your company. Stick around and why not get involved in the conversation too on 0417-063-963. It's Adam and Jenny on 5MU. Happy Monday.

0: Magnificent and You Got It, featuring Jenny Lenman on backing vocals at 12 past 6. It is Adam and Jenny, thanks to Jackson's 4x4.
1: Now, I was saying in our intro that factoid is an untrue fact. I'm not going to stand corrected because it's both true and untrue at the same time.
0: Okay.
1: It has two opposite meanings. An invented or untrue statement presented as fact, or a brief, trivial and true piece of news or information.
0: Right. So we were both right.
1: How about that?
0: Kind of.
1: In 1973, American writer Norman Mailer, in his biography of Marilyn Monroe, used that term.
0: Okay. To mean
1: he defined it as an invented or unverified fact that gained

0: and purists, though, dislike the second meaning. They prefer words like factlet, which no one has ever said ever.
1: What a little factlet.
0: Don't call me that.
1: What the hell did you just say? Get out of my house. Wow.
0: How about that?
1: There you go.
0: See? Look at that. We're both so grumpy at each other for both being right at the same time.
1: Right, exactly, which is pretty much the oeuvre of the whole thing. If we don't get a job at the ABC, I swear to God, that break, just package that up and give us the money, give us the government job. Yeah,
0: it's like Carlton and the Western Bulldogs, just drawing, you know?
1: Wasn't that Collingwood and Hawthorn?
0: Was it?
1: Yeah. They drew for the second time in the year.
0: Oh.
1: That's amazing. That's a fun fact if you're a sports guy.
0: Mm.
1: Yeah. Although, considering how many of my teams lost over the weekend, I don't think I'm going to be a sports person for very much longer. Did they draw two?
0: Yeah.
1: Wow.
0: But that means that Carlton can at least, they're the wild cards, I believe.
1: Yeah.
0: So they were celebrating. On the field celebrating.
1: We kissed our sister. Yay. They say drawing is like kissing your sister.
0: How so?
1: Well, it's...
0: What?
1: Should be illegal. No. It's not very... I mean, it's I mean, you love her, but it's not.
0: What the heck, mate?
1: It's like... They look that up.
0: Football culture is so weird.
1: It's just like kissing your sister, isn't it? Anyway.
0: Nice smooch on the cheek, that's all
1: yeah,
0: right.
1: Yeah, that's what we're talking. Like, okay. Sister, it's pleasant,
0: nothing
1: but nothing.
0: Sus.
1: Like, yeah,
0: It's like, whatever.
1: Yeah.
0: It's not the chick you'd want to be kissing.
1: Right.
0: Am I right, lads?
1: Yeah. Fair dinkum, mate. There you go. I think we've run the gamut of, entertainment there. Hey, really glad,
0: yeah,
1: really glad
0: on.
1: We are on a radio station where I didn't have to stay up and watch the Logies, though.
0: Oh, do we know how Lisa Miller did?
1: She won for Muster Dogs, did not win the gold.
0: No.
1: Sam Pang won the gold Logie. And congratulations to him, I suppose.
0: But Muster Dogs is great. And she found that as a win.
1: Oh, absolutely. So congratulations to Lisa. But I didn't have to watch it. I found out when the kids told me.
0: Oh, the kids at the other station.
1: They woke up.
0: Did they stay up late, did they?
1: Till midnight.
0: Oh,
1: it went till midnight.
0: That's too late when you get up at 3:30 in the morning.
1: Who do you think you are, Australian television?
0: These resilient youths.
1: Right. Who do you think you are, Australian television, to keep people up till midnight on a Sunday?
0: Oh, my gosh.
1: Get over yourself. Anyway. It is Adam and Jenny on 5MU. Your overnight headlines next.
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1: A shower or two, most likely this afternoon. Murray Bridge heading for a top of 19, 16 for Mount Barker, Mount Lofty 12 and 18 today for Victor Harbour, Strathalbyn and Adelaide.
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1: It's your overnight headlines for this Monday, the 17th of August. Rescue crews are continuing searching after a powerful 7.7 magnitude earthquake struck eastern Indonesia. 53 people have been killed, more than 130 injured and around 5,000 residents displaced. Ukraine's launched one of its largest drone attacks of the war against Russia overnight. Russian authorities say hundreds of drones were intercepted, with at least one person killed in Moscow. 12 people were killed and at least 10 injured when a Polish bus left a motorway and overturned in eastern Hungary. Belgium's battling what officials describe as the country's largest wildfire on record, with flames moving towards the German border. In Greece, wildfires in Salamina have claimed the lives of an elderly couple. Torrential rain has triggered flooding and landslides in northwest Spain, killing two women, prompting weather alerts across several regions. In the US, envoys are reportedly meeting regional mediators as efforts continue to manage tensions involving Israel, Gaza, and Iran. Meanwhile, Pope Leo's called for an end to violence against Palestinians in the occupied West Bank amid escalating tensions in the territory. And in sport, Adelaide's Nestori Irinkunda has officially signed with Portuguese giants Sporting CP, the move from Watford valued at $26 million. A shower or two most likely this afternoon. Murray Bridge heading for a top of 19, 16 for Mount Barker, Mount Lofty 12 and 18 today for Victor Harbour, Strathalbyn and Adelaide.
0: An extra dollop of delight for your morning. 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
2: 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They're going to get a vaccine against bird flu. 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
12: In Parracombe, Gawtrot closed between Pickerton Gully Road and Merivale Road thanks to a rock slide there. Otherwise, you'll find roadworks today on Flaxley Road at Mount Barker, Anzac Avenue, Swan Reach and Cadell Street at Goolwa as well. Census night was Tuesday the 11th of August. There's still time to complete. 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
13: Hello, I'm Jenny Lenman. We're making a change to the way bird flu cases are being reported here in South Australia, SA adopting the nationally agreed reporting framework from today. That means we'll move away from listing reports related to individual cases and focus on the number of new events. The Normanville Surf Life Saving Club say customers can no longer get food at their venue as the adjoining private restaurant and kiosk has gone into liquidation. Aqua Blue had to shut its doors immediately late last week after operating for almost 3 years. The Surf Life Saving Club says that doesn't affect their status as a volunteer organisation as they're separate businesses. They're now working through options for the future of the kitchen and bar. A new service offering specialised mental health support to new and expectant parents has opened in Murray Bridge. It's called Gidget House, and they're providing face-to-face and telehealth psychological therapy. SA Labor Senator Murielle Smith officially opened the service on Friday. She said regional parents shouldn't have to face perinatal depression and anxiety alone.
14: It is absolutely free once you've seen your GP and accessed a mental health care plan. Once you've done that, you can call and book a session at Gidget Murray Bridge and get wonderful treatment and care from the clinicians there.
13: And turning to sport, here's Chris Guscott with a Flurio footy wrap from the weekend.
3: Mount Compass have claimed a key warm-up match for the finals ahead in the Great Southern Footy League, beating fellow finalist Langhorne Creek by 7 points on Saturday. The Dogs kicked 5-1 in the last quarter to seal an important comeback win, with Tom Pinion kicking 5 himself in a low-scoring tussle. Elsewhere, Maipunga Celics held a firm challenge off to win by 5 points over Encounter Bay. Victor Harbour won their fourth game of 2026 with a 57-point win over Strathalbyn, and both McLaren Districts and Wollonga both won easily.
6: Graham Edwards Crash Repairs and Pratt Towing. National News now.
15: Morning, I'm Britt Aylin. A man's died after a standoff with police at a Melbourne train station. Officers responded to reports of a man with a knife just after 7 last night. Authorities say he was tasered and arrested before collapsing at the scene, unable to be revived. Meantime, in Hobart, a professional standards investigation has been launched into the death of a man in a prison reception centre. He'd been taken into custody in relation to a wounding incident before staff reportedly found him unresponsive in his cell. There's a push for our federal government to move to fixed 4-year terms, with a report arguing the current 3-year election cycle is making it harder to tackle major reforms. The group 4-year Terms Australia claims making the switch could deliver up to $93 billion in economic benefits. And Sam Pang's been crowned Australia's most popular TV personality at the 66th TV Week Logie Awards. The Front Bar and Have You Been Paying Attention host beat out 6 other Aussie faves, including 5-time nominee Julia Morris and her I'm a Celebrity co-host Robert Irwin. He was handed the Gold Logie by TV veteran Magda Szczepanski in character as Sharon Strzelecki.
6: 5MU Sport.
15: In sport, West's Tigers have slumped to an 8th consecutive defeat in the NRL, going down 24-22 to the Dragons at CommBank Stadium, while the Knights have locked in a finals berth with a 36-26 win over the Titans in Newcastle. And the AFL's top 10's now locked in after last night's dramatic draw between Carlton and the Western Bulldogs. The Blues kicking goal in the dying stages to leave the scores locked at 82 apiece. Sydney and GWS took out yesterday's other matches. That's the latest in news and sport.
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17: A shower or two, most likely this afternoon. Murray Bridge heading for a top of 19, 16 for Mount Barker, Mount Lofty 12 and 18 today for Victor Harbour, Strathalbyn and Adelaide.
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0: Matchbox 20 at 3 a.m., which is a bit bloody early if you ask me. It's Adam and Jenny on 5MU. 21 to 7 is a much more civilised time, I think.
1: Yeah.
0: It's all thanks to Jackson's ARB. Need bull bars, suspension, wheels or towing upgrades? 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Now, before we get into telling you what day it is, there's a commercial that's running at the moment for the zero-day sale for Anytime Fitness gyms, right? I go to the one at Nan. Mm-hmm. There's others.
1: There's a lot.
0: The ones down in Victor Harbour and Goolwa are running this commercial.
2: Something big is coming to Anytime Fitness, Victor Harbour and Goolwa.
0: Right.
1: It's that guy on the on the big silver screen.
0: It's the guy on the big silver screen.
1: Or is it Adam Connolly?
0: It's just me, right? It's me doing the thing, the movie guy thing.
3: This summer coming to...
0: But listen, have a listen one more time.
2: Go on. Something big is coming.
0: Now, Tony Dean, who makes the commercials for us here at 5MU, he's dropped my voice down a bit. His pitch shifted me. Down a touch.
1: What?
0: Can you tell?
2: Something big is coming.
3: They made you more manly.
2: They made me even deeper.
1: There you go.
0: How very dare you, Tony, to put my voice down?
1: He can do what he wants.
0: He has, and it sounds great. I just like, what, this wasn't manly enough for you, Tony? This wasn't manly enough for you, son? No, anyway.
1: It's funny you mention that, because Madame Forgerie sounds a bit like someone's pitch shifted your voice up.
0: Is that true, do you think?
1: I don't know. It just sounds a bit like that.
0: Maybe we should... the accent's different. Maybe we should try that one. Let's find out what day it is.
4: What day is it? Could you please tell me?
0: 17th of August, of course. It's Monday, and it's also Baby Boomers Recognition Day. I think you've been recognised enough. It's Baby Boomers Recognition Day.
1: Maybe some positive recognition, because they get slammed a little.
0: They do, don't they? In fact, they get slammed so much now, people from the newer generations are calling us Gen X's boomers.
1: Oh, no. So count me out of that. I'm a millennial.
0: You're a millennial.
1: Get me out of here.
0: You're a millennial, but the Xennials and the whatevers are they're saying Gen X doesn't exist and we need them. Anyway.
1: Gen X, you guys.
0: We're fine, by the way.
1: You're going to be all right, but I feel like you've been largely ignored by all of these, generational wars.
0: Yeah.
1: Yeah.
0: Much like our parents did when we were growing up. Just ignored.
1: The baby boomers,
0: what are we
1: recognising them for?
0: 1946 to 1964 is what's often described as the baby boomer generation. So if you're in that, today is your day. Do what you'd like.
1: You go, girl.
0: You go, girls. Baby Boomer Recognition Day is dedicated to honouring the immense contributions of the baby boomer generation. A special day. House prices. That's you. The inability for future generations to afford anything. That's on you.
1: Aww.
0: No, kidding. This special day celebrates a group of people who have witnessed and shaped pivotal changes in our world.
1: So. I think they've had a jolly good time.
0: They have had a jolly good time.
1: I mean, their share of challenges too.
0: Some of my favourite people are boomers. So congratulations for still breathing and let's recognise you today. Yeah, good.
1: Okay, boomer.
0: It's National Thrift Shop Day.
1: Love going up shopping.
0: Yeah, so wherever it is that you choose to go and get some stuff that someone else used to own, well done. my family went to the Nan Market. A huge place in Nan, of course, with the pig out the front and got my youngest a bunny beanie.
1: Oh, it's gorgeous. I saw some pictures. It's just beautiful.
0: It's got floppy ears.
1: As if she couldn't look any cuter.
0: I mean, exactly. I've made some really cute kids and I'm pretty proud of that. But she's got this bunny and she has not taken it off 4 days. So go and get yourself something nice.
1: Lovely people. You'll get a bargain.
0: You will. There are two types of op shop staff.
1: Mm.
0: There are the very, very friendly, quite chatty, wonderful people who are just very happy to see you and tell you everything that you ever want to know. And there is the opposite of that. There is the don't you touch that op shop workers.
1: Oh, really?
0: Yeah.
1: I've never been told not to touch things at the op shop.
0: What are you doing? One of those.
1: Speak for yourself.
0: Yeah, maybe. It's National Science Week, of course.
1: Oh, yeah.
0: We're going to be focusing a bit of science. We spoke with an astro expert last week, and we'll continue to have chats about National Science Week.
1: We haven't actually aired that yet.
0: No, we've had a chat with that. We're going to chat with other fields.
1: There'll be various science fields discussed.
0: I am very much very tired. It is a National I Love My Feet Day.
1: Oh, God, no, put them away.
0: And if you love my feet too, just $2.50 a month on... No, we're not doing that. I don't love my feet. I have.
1: You've got gigantic feet.
0: I do have very big feet, and I'm not a fan of my feet.
1: Look,
0: they've done me well.
1: Yeah, they offer you a service.
0: They do. Again, if you would like them to offer you a service for just a small monthly pay. No,
1: I think if you have problems with any parts of your body in terms of the appearance,
0: right?
1: Just think, you know, as long as they're working. That's what they're there for.
0: Exactly. So. I mean, there are some might argue more protestable parts of me, but they're just very wide. They're just slabs.
1: That's all right.
0: Slabs of meat with toes.
1: Don't
0: on.
1: Worry about
0: I
1: it.
0: Don't know. Anyway, what about you? Do you love your feet? Let us know on 0417 063 963. If we get feet pics today, come on.
1: We'll
0: please,
1: eventually get the hang of this whole radio announcing thing.
0: It's only been 20 years. It's fine. That is what day it is, folks. Hope you enjoyed it. We've got what happened on this day in history next, and then your chance to win $230 in the Secret Sound. But first, Supertramp and The Logical Song. It's Adam and Jenny on 5MU on this Love Your Feet Day.

0: happened today?
1: Today is the 17th of August, and it was on this day in 1939 that The Wizard of Oz premiered in New York City. These days, characters without courage, a heart, or a brain get 29% in the federal polls and millions of free travel from Gina. On this day in 1959, Miles Davis and John Coltrane teamed up to release Kind of Blue, often regarded as the greatest jazz record of all time. Coincidentally, on this day in 1996, I accidentally dropped an entire music shop's worth of instruments down a car park stairwell, making it into the number two spot on that list. And on this day in 2012, three members of the Russian punk band Pussy Riot were jailed for 2 years. Frustratingly, all the members of Coldplay continue to walk free. And that's today, the 17th of August.
0: Guess the sound? 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
1: A shower or two, most likely this afternoon. Murray Bridge heading for a top of 19, 16 for Mount Barker, Mount Lofty 12 and 18 today for Victor Harbour, Strathalbyn and Adelaide.
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0: 5MU. It's time for the secret sound.
1: Good morning, Adam. How are you?
0: I'm doing all right. Who have I got there?
1: Andrew from Goolwa.
0: Hello, Andrew from Goolwa. Secret sound, what do you reckon it is?
1: Well, first time I've ever heard it. So, rough guess, which has probably been the last 17 guesses.
0: Right.
1: Pulling down a blind with a little white chain on the side, just coming down too far and cracking the blind on the windowsill.
0: Cracking the blind on the windowsill. I do it every single time. Let's have a listen. Is it, well, it does sound like cracking the blind on the window. I mean, we've had blinds before, but that specific bit is still incorrect. Andrew, sorry about that, but thank you for joining us, and hopefully you'll be back sometime soon enough. 5MU, good morning.
2: Good morning.
0: Hey, Chris, how are you?
2: Good, thank you.
0: Excellent. Good weekend?
2: Yeah, had a great weekend.
0: Lovely, lovely. Back to the grind now, though. What's the secret sound today?
2: Is it after you've sort of loaded up on bakery food and you've just eaten the whole heap and then you're up doing a bit of maintenance on the roof and you drive that tech screw in and then it gets to the end and it kind of does that shutter?
0: Yeah. I know what you're talking about.
2: Home. I've had a good screw. I'm tight.
0: Yeah. I mean, me on a roof is a comedic idea. No, sir, it's not. But thank you very much for playing this morning. It's none of those things.
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7: In Parracombe, Gorge Road closed between Pickers and Gully Road and Maryvale Road thanks to a rock slide there. Otherwise, roadworks continuing today on Adelaide Road, Palmer, Wellington Road, Mount Barker and Gore Road, Mosquito Hill as well. 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
10: Hello, I'm Jenny Lenman. A wanted man has allegedly been caught riding a bicycle on the southeastern freeway with a ninja sword in his bag. Police stopped the 36-year-old at the Crayfers West Arrestabed around 10 a.m. Saturday. The Tea Tree Gully man was also wanted on an outstanding warrant. He's been reported for carrying an offensive weapon and for riding on the freeway. Plans for a long-anticipated distillery and cellar door in Nan have been scrapped. Stuart McKenzie from Little Juniper Distilling Co. says after 3 years of waiting to use the space, his patience wore thin. Instead, he's in the process of renovating a spot closer to the city.
11: Opportunity came up for a warehouse in McGill, which we took about 2 months ago. So busy setting that up at the moment. Hoping to be open by middle to late January, maybe early January.
10: There's been a surge in first home buyer loans across South Australia. SA recorded a 20% surge in loans, defying a national turndown. The average first home buyer loan was just over $578,000. The man behind one of the Murraylands' best-known tourist attractions will be remembered today. Peter Squires, OAM, founded Old Tailem Town and spent decades preserving local and Australian history through the Pioneer Village. His memorial is being held at Tailem Bend Town Hall from 11 a.m, with the service being live-streamed for those who can't attend. And turning to sport, here's Chris Guscott with a rundown of how our Hills footy teams went on the weekend.
12: The Country Division finals are locked in for the Hills Footy League, with Bridgewater pipping Kangarilla for a double chance spot after Saturday's last round of the season. The Raiders beat Echunga by 53 points to not only end the Demons' finals hopes, but also gain the percentage to jump Kangarilla, who themselves lost by 65 to minor premiers Macclesfield. It means Bridgewater will play Kersbrook in the qualifying final next week, with Kangarilla facing Meadows in the elimination final. Over in Division 1, your Raidler confirmed their spot in the finals with a 27-point win over Blackwood. Mount Lofty missed a huge chance to move into the five with a shock 12-point loss to Nam Bremmer, and Onkaparinga Valley smashed Harndorf in their top-of-the-table clash.
8: Graham Edwards Crash Repairs and Pratt Towing. National News now.
13: Morning, I'm Brit Aitlin. The latest polling's out with Resolve finding strong support for lower house prices and the Albanese government's changes to negative gearing and capital gains tax concessions. However, voters have delivered a scathing assessment of the government's immigration policies, with more than half believing Labor's handling the issue in an unplanned and unmanaged way. More than 120 grams worth of peptides, steroids and cannabis products have been seized in New South Wales in a crackdown reportedly linked to a social media influencer. The TGA alleges the weight loss, anti-aging and muscle-enhancing products were imported and relabeled with the intention of being sold online. It's warning the sale of unapproved goods can lead to huge fines and even jail time. Police in the US have arrested a 19-year-old over a university shooting that's left five people wounded, one in a critical condition. It's understood the suspect, who was found hiding in a cupboard on campus, is not a student at Virginia State. And four Renaissance paintings have reportedly been stolen from an Italian art museum. It's believed the pieces by Antonello da Messina were taken from the Regional Interdisciplinary Museum of Messina in Sicily on Saturday night.
8: 5MU Sport.
13: Moving on to sport now, and Australia's picking up the pieces from that demoralising 9-wicket loss to Bangladesh in the first test in Darwin. Cam Green's century was the only bright spot in an underwhelming Aussie performance. Captain Pat Cummins admitting the batting group failed to fire.
14: I think it's pretty clear it's not quite functioning as well as we'd like as a group, so I'm sure the batters will get together and talk about, you know, maybe review some footage, review methods, their approaches to how they were this week, and, you know, we need to make some changes to our style. We've got a week or so.
13: And that is the latest in news and sport.
8: For more local and national news, head to 5mu.com.au.
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0: A shower or two, most likely this afternoon. Murray Bridge heading for a top of 19, 16 for Mount Barker, Mount Lofty 12 and 18 today for Victor Harbour, Strathalbyn and Adelaide.
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0: Coming up a little later on in the program, we get to talk to David Lloyd from the Murray Delta Duke joint. You might have heard of their announcement that they're closing. We'll find out why, and why there might be a glimmer of hope for those in love with live music on the South Coast. We'll talk to him a little after 8 o'clock. It's just after 7:30. We will answer your questions. Ask Adam and Jenny anything is what we do each and every just after the 7:30 news each and every day. And this time is no different. Madame Forgerie is going to be in a little later on too. She's got this beautiful photo of the sunrise. My Lord, that's a lovely little sunrise right there. If you're enjoying that, Patris at Goolwa Beach, thank you, sir. We appreciate that one. That's gorgeous. Get out and have a look at the sunrise if you can. Next, we're going to play a little game. A little game we like to call...
15: How about that?
0: We'll do that next. But first, here's Fleetwood Mac. And Say You Love Me at 7 past 7. It's Adam and Jenny on 5MU. Good morning.

0: It's Fleetwood Mac and Say You Love Me at 11 past 7. It's Adam and Jenny on 5MU. Thanks to Jackson's 4x4. And we love the sunrise photos you're sending us.
1: Aren't you guys great?
0: You guys are great. I got one here from Patrice from Goulburn Beach. It is stunning. And you've had one too.
1: Yeah, Fidel saying spectacular view of the sunrise overlooking Wellington.
0: It lovely.
1: Vibrant and orange and beautiful.
0: Yeah. It's a good one.
1: Looking outside our window, it looks a bit grey, so we missed it.
0: Might have passed. Great way to start a week, though. If you're going to start a week, you might as well start it spectacularly and full of colour, right? It is a little later on in the program, our opportunity to answer your questions. If you'd like to ask us any, Ask Adam and Jenny Anything returns after 7.30. You can do that on the text line, 0417 063 963. But first, it's time to... We've spun the Monday Mystery Game wheel, and it came up with this.
1: How about that?
0: That's right.
1: It's a game where we enlighten one another.
0: We do.
1: And test each other's knowledge to determine what is a fact and what is a factoid. What is a factoid and what is a factoid?
0: Yeah, what is a factoid and what is, in opposition to that, a factoid.
1: Right.
0: Here we go. Are you ready?
1: You go first.
0: Okay, I'm sorry.
1: Please. Age before beauty.
0: Yep. I was going to refute that, and then I went, no. The Logies were held last night.
1: Yes.
0: They were first held in 1959, and they were known as the TV Week Awards, and then in 1960 they became known as the Logies. Mm-hmm. And they've been held ever since. For the first couple, it was just a Victorian television award, and then it went national.
1: Right.
0: Which category was once in the Logies but is no longer in the Logies?
1: This is a good one.
0: Yeah.
1: All right.
0: So these categories may have been in the Logies, no longer in the Logies. Is it A, the most attractive weather girl? Is that a category in the Logies?
1: That sounds like something from the other day.
0: Yep. Was B, the best American television program?
1: Okay.
0: Or was it

0: Best American television program.
1: That, I suppose, makes sense because America's prolific
0: right.
1: TV, right?
0: So because so much of Australian television in the early days was actually made in Australia, it was all studio-based television, they had an award for the best import show. And so American shows would get its own Logie. So somewhere in the US, some television execs got a Logie.
1: Oh.
0: It's pretty cool.
1: Like, what is this?
0: What's this award?
1: Sounds like something I've hacked up from the bottom of my chest.
0: That's right. I've got myself a Logie.
1: All right.
0: Yeah.
1: How long do giraffes sleep each day? Is it A?
0: About 7 metres.
1: Around 8 hours.
0: Right.
1: B, less than 2 hours or fewer.
0: Mm-hmm.
1: Or C, they don't sleep at all.
0: Is this one of those where they're all like, they shut down half their brain and then they shut down the other half of their brain? Is that what that is? I'm going to go the 2 hours.
1: Wild giraffes usually sleep for between half an hour and 2 hours in total.
0: Right.
1: Often in naps lasting just a few minutes, helping them stay alert for predators.
0: Yeah. Like you'd think you don't want to sleep for a long time if you're a giraffe.
1: Yeah.
0: You know, because you're a delicious feed for a sharp-toothed animal. That was my thinking.
1: Your neck's on the line.
0: That's right. You get it in the neck, which is quite an often thing. I know that the giraffes at Monarto display behaviours of safety that wild giraffes don't. So they sit down, they sort of chill out a bit. And they don't do that in the wild because they feel so safe at Monarto.
1: Yeah. I did see some giraffes in the wild in Tanzania.
0: Right.
1: And it's so funny the way they spread their legs to get down to the water to drink it at
0: right.
1: the watering hole.
0: Yeah.
1: It looks bizarre.
0: It's like me trying to pick something up that I've dropped at the bin.
1: Except, sort of, yeah, they weren't making the old man noise, though.
0: It'd be great if they did. You imagine a giraffe just going, oh, Jesus, oh, I'm bloody thirsty, oh, Christ almighty, oh, yeah. Be so good. I mean, that would also attract predators, no doubt,
1: yeah.
0: as old men noises often do.
1: No predators to be seen, though, for you guys.
0: None for us, which is great.
1: Except now, occasional cougars.
0: Careful. 16 past 7, Adam and Jenny on 5MU, and that was...
1: How about that?
0: And this is Dead or Alive. Alive, please.
1: Yes.
0: You spin me around, but I get dizzy very quickly. So I'm getting on a bit. It's 16 past 7.

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Like the best from the 80s. Those 70 songs that make you want to sing out loud.

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1: A shower or two, most likely this afternoon. Murray Bridge heading for a top of 19. 16 for Mount Barker. Mount Lofty 12 and 18 today for Victor Harbour, Strathalbyn and Adelaide.
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1: It's your overnight headlines for this Monday, the 17th of August. Rescue crews are continuing searching after a powerful 7.7 magnitude earthquake struck eastern Indonesia. 53 people have been killed, more than 130 injured and around 5,000 residents displaced. Ukraine's launched one of its largest drone attacks of the war against Russia overnight. Russian authorities say hundreds of drones were intercepted, with at least one person killed in Moscow. 12 people were killed and at least 10 injured when a Polish bus left a motorway and overturned in eastern Hungary. Belgium's battling what officials describe as the country's largest wildfire on record, with flames moving towards the German border. In Greece, wildfires in Salamina have claimed the lives of an elderly couple. Torrential rain has triggered flooding and landslides in northwest Spain, killing two women, prompting weather alerts across several regions. In the US, envoys are reportedly meeting regional mediators as efforts continue to manage tensions involving Israel, Gaza and Iran. Meanwhile, Pope Leo's called for an end to violence against Palestinians in the occupied West Bank amid escalating tensions in the territory. And in sport, Adelaide's Nestori Irinkunda has officially signed with Portuguese giants Sporting CP, the move from Watford valued at $26 million. A shower or two most likely this afternoon. Murray Bridge heading for a top of 19, 16 for Mount Barker, Mount Lofty 12 and 18 today for Victor Harbour, Strathalbyn and Adelaide.
0: An extra dollop of delight for your morning. Adam and Jenny.

0: There's nothing like hearing your favourite song on the radio. Turn it up and sing out loud, like the big hits from the 60s and 70s. Your favourites from the 80s. 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
10: In Paracombe, Gorge Road closed between Pickett and Cuddy Road and Maryvale Road thanks to a rock slide there. Otherwise, roadworks continuing today on Adelaide Road, Palmer, Flexley Road, Mount Barker and Gore Road, Mosquito Hill as well. At IGA, pick up Makona Instant Coffee, 95 to 100 gram selected varieties, half price this week, just $7.25. 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
14: Hello, I'm Jenny Lenman. Normanville's Aqua Blue restaurant and kiosk has gone into liquidation after operating for nearly 3 years. The team posted on social media about the sudden news late last week, thanking customers and staff for their support. The adjoining Surf Life Saving Club says that means customers and members will be unable to eat at their facility until a new operator takes over. Two cases of bird flu were added to the state's tally yesterday from wild birds on the limestone coast, taking our total case number now to 297. The Centre for Disease Preparedness is working to determine if a suspected case in Mylor is also cause for concern. Meantime, from today, we'll no longer get confirmation of every case of bird flu in our state, SA falling in line with national reporting standards, only revealing new outbreaks in areas where it hasn't been seen before. Parents in the Murraylands now have better access to specialised perinatal mental health support. Gidget House Murray Bridge officially opened on Friday, the service providing free psychological therapy through Medicare with a GP referral and mental health treatment plan required. Senator Muriel Smith says she's long advocated for greater investment in mental health services.
15: Our government's investing almost $40 million in these services right around Australia. I know as a mother myself, whilst these are absolutely amazing moments in your life becoming a parent, it really can be very, very tough and it can be very hard to put your hand up and ask for support.
14: And in sport, here's Chris Gusker with a Murraylands footy wrap from the weekend.
3: The race for the fifth final spot in the River Murray Footy League will go down to the wire after Rambler blew a golden opportunity on Saturday as part of round 17 action. The Roosters had the chance to move a game clear but fluff their lines as they lost to the now 2-win Taylor Bend by 22 points after the Eagles kicked away in the second. Elsewhere, Southern Mallee are locked into the fight as well after they lost by 52 points to Manham. Mallee District stayed alive with a 26-point win over Maipalonga. And Jervois won a top four finals warm-up against Imperial by 49.
11: Graeme Edwards Crash Repairs and Pratt Towing. National News now.
4: Good morning, I'm Britt Aylin. Tasmanian authorities are looking into the death of a man in custody at the Hobart Reception Prison. Staff reportedly found him unresponsive in his cell. He'd been arrested the previous afternoon in relation to a wounding incident. Meantime, in Melbourne, police are investigating the circumstances surrounding the death of a 37-year-old man shortly after his arrest at Clayton Railway Station. Authorities say he was tasered while advancing towards officers with a knife. He collapsed at the scene and was unable to be revived. There'll be more money in the pockets of food delivery riders from today. It's thanks to guaranteed minimum pay rates and workplace protections kicking in for workers on major platforms like Uber Eats and DoorDash. They'll receive at least $31 an hour during active jobs and will be protected under accident insurance. And Deborah Mailman's become the first Indigenous person to be inducted into the Logies Hall of Fame. The late Sam Neill was posthumously awarded Best Actor less than a month after his death, while Sam Pang took home the coveted Gold Logie.
13: 5MU Sport.
4: In sport, the AFL's top 10's now locked in after last night's dramatic draw between Carlton and the Western Bulldogs. The Blues kicking a goal in the dying stages to leave the scores locked at 82 apiece. Sydney and GWS took out yesterday's other matches. West Tigers have slumped to an eighth consecutive defeat in the NRL, going down 24-22 to the Dragons at CommBank Stadium. And the Knights have locked in a finals berth with a 36-26 win over the Titans in Newcastle. That's the latest in news and sport.
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16: A shower or two, most likely this afternoon. Murray Bridge heading for a top of 19, 16 for Mount Barker, Mount Lofty 12 and 18 today for Victor Harbour, Strathalbyn and Adelaide.
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0: Anna and Solid Rock, 20 to 8. Go, Anna. All the Annas out there.
1: Go,
0: you,
1: Anna.
0: You go.
1: You go, girl.
0: You got this. You do. It is your Monday edition of the program. Adam and Jenny this morning, and our 1,000th show is coming the 28th of August at the Bridge Bakery and Barista, which is just up the road here on the main street. The new bakery there. We're going to be celebrating our 1,000th show. We'd love you to come along.
1: Next Friday, not this Friday, next Friday.
0: Friday week, and get along with it. And what are you doing there? Just making a cuppa?
1: I started making a cuppa, but it took so long for the kettle to boil that it wasn't enough time to steep.
0: Ah.
1: So I didn't take the bag out. I brought a plate in.
0: Brought a plate in and just thought you'd... There you go. Bit of ASMR brekkie for you here on 5MU. There'll be plenty of cups of teas and coffees and a slice of cake on our 1,000th show. We're going to be cutting a cake and celebrating.
1: You might get one of our eyes or eyebrows or our nose.
0: You might. That's right. 0417 063 963. Which bit of us would you like on your cake?
1: Don't answer that.
0: I'd like his earlobe. No, don't do that. Let's do this instead.
2: What witty, wicked or wise questions will we answer today? Ask Adam and Jenny anything.
0: Moving right along.
1: Another Adam asks.
0: Yes.
1: When does an app become a full sleep? Is it 3 hours, 4 hours, 5+ hours?
0: Yeah, it's a really good question and I have thoughts on it. I think a nap shouldn't be more than 90 minutes.
1: Okay, because that is a full sleep cycle.
0: Right. Mm. I think 90 minutes is the top end of a nap. But if you're tired, do whatever you like. If you can get 2 hours sleep in an afternoon before you have your actual sleep, you can go for it.
1: I think you can still call it a nap, even though it's a solid sleep. It's the time it takes the brain to move through light sleep, deep slow wave sleep, and rapid eye movement sleep. So that's, full cycle.
0: It's about 90 minutes.
1: They say that just a really quick one is good.
0: Yep.
1: Just
0: I found that.
1: Just a little quickie.
0: Just a little.
1: 10 minutes.
0: Yeah, just a little doze on the couch.
1: 10 to 30.
0: Yeah.
1: And it kind of just, you feel a bit refreshed and regenerated. Whereas if you wake up 4 or 5 hours later, you don't know what day it is. You don't know who you are. You're not sure which universe you're on.
0: That's right. No, 1,000%. Sometimes that's just after 8 hours sleep. But I occasionally do a little 10 minute little doze.
1: Yeah.
0: But I don't get a lot of naps. But when I do, I love them.
1: Oof.
0: There's something really nice about a nap. I know a lot of long distance truck drivers will do a good 10 or 15 minute nap from time to time just to refresh them up before they get back on the road. You a napper?
1: Not really. I'm on holidays, though, if I'm just luxuriating and I'm a bit tired because I had to go to a breakfast this morning.
0: Yes, and then the massage took it out of me. You know.
1: And then I'll have a nap.
0: Yeah,
1: because whatever.
0: Why not? Well. Exactly.
1: But I don't know. I just don't feel like I have time to nap.
0: Right. No, exactly. Yeah. Some of my fondest memories of when I was younger was having a nap by the window in my room with the sun coming in.
1: Oh, isn't that glorious?
0: Just so nice. Grab yourself a nap today, guys, if you can.
1: Yeah, if you're
0: able. Not on the road. Not on the road.
1: Pull over.
0: Yeah, just have a nap if you can. About 90 minutes, I reckon, is the answer there, Adam. Thank you for playing that. He's gone 3 hours is his lowest.
1: Oh, okay.
0: So he's going to push that out. 2.5 hours, you're still napping. Very good.
1: It's proper sleep at that point.
0: Thank you for that. If you would like to ask a question, you can by heading to our Facebook, our Instagram, our text line. Radio 5MU is the Facebook and Instagram. If you'd like to text us through 0417 063 963. Danielle from Victor Harbour has asked one today. We'll answer tomorrow. How about
1: that? Sounds like a plan.
0: It's Adam and Jenny on 5MU, your opportunity to win cash. $230 coming up. It is not pulling down a blind and having it crash to the bottom. It is not drilling in a tech screw into a roof. They were the two guesses this morning. What do you think it is? We'll find out in 3 minutes. Bob Seger and the Silver Bullet Band, old-time rock and roll first. It's 7:45.

0: 12 minutes to 8 o'clock on 5MU. It is Adam and Jenny this morning, and folks, it's time to win cash.
1: Guess the sound? Win the cash. Adam and Jenny's secret sound. It's no secret the freshest and best fruit and veg is at Farm Fresh Market.
0: Now, if you're listening earlier, we heard a couple of guesses. One was tightening a tech screw too tight with your drill. And the other was pulling down a blind until it crashed onto the sill. Neither of those are correct, but let's have a listen to the secret sound and see if you can come up with the correct one. What do you reckon that is? 1-800-018-125 and tell us what you think the secret sound is. We'll take this caller, I think. Let's see how we go. 5MU, good morning.
2: Oh, good morning, Adam and Jenny.
0: Good morning.
2: Good morning to you
0: Top
2: both.
0: Of the morning to you too. What's the secret sound?
2: Now, has anyone rang and said your front screen door shutting? Mine's make a sound, so I'm wondering if
0: right
2: with others.
0: Front screen door shutting. Oh yes, I see the front screen door shutting. That sounds like that. I don't think anyone has just yet. But it's not correct. Sorry about that. But thank you for your call this morning. It's not the front screen door shutting. But we've got to ask ourselves, what on earth is it? It is $240 tomorrow, thanks to Farm Fresh Market. That's the value. In about 23 hours' time, you'll have the opportunity to have a guess. In the meantime, go to 5mu.com.au and have a listen to the secret sound, if you like, and see if you can guess what it is.
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2: 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Murray Bridge heading for a top of 19. 16 for Mount Barker. 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
2: 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Thousands of little penguins from Phillip Island will be herded into a pen. They're going to get a vaccine against bird flu. Yeah. 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Unbelievable.
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14: In Paraco and Gaunt Road closed between Pickens and Gully Road and Maryvale Road thanks to a rock slide there. Otherwise, roadworks are continuing today on Adelaide Road, Palmer, Wellington Road, Mount Barker and South Road at Cape Jervis as well. 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
16: Hello, I'm Jenny Lenman. A cyclist has been sprung riding on the southeastern freeway with a sword in his backpack. Police were called to the Crayfers West arrest about 10 a.m. Saturday. Checks revealed the 36-year-old from Tea Tree Gully was also wanted on an outstanding warrant. He was reported for carrying offensive weapons and fined for riding on the freeway. Little Juniper is no longer transforming the old Chapman's factory in Nan into a distillery. The popular company was aiming to lift production from 4,500 bottles a year to more than 11,000, as well as attracting tourists to the hills town. Co-founder Stuart McKenzie, though, has changed plans.
17: My patience is pretty good at the best of times, but after 3 years it got pretty thin, so opportunity came up for a warehouse in McGill, which we took about 2 months ago.
16: He's aiming to open the McGill venue in January. The founder of Old Talem Town is being remembered today. It's the memorial for Peter Squires, who died earlier this month, aged 89. The community leader will be farewelled at Talem Bend Town Hall from 11 this morning, with the service being live streamed. And turning to sport, here's Chris Gusker with a Fleurieu footy wrap from the weekend.
18: Mount Compass have claimed a key warm-up match for the finals ahead in the Great Southern Footy League, beating fellow finalist Langhorne Creek by 7 points on Saturday. The Dogs kicked 5 goals to 1 run in the last quarter to seal an important comeback win, with Tom Pinion kicking five himself in a low-scoring tussle. Elsewhere, Mike Bongacelix held a firm challenge off to win by 5 points over Encounter Bay. Victor Harbour won their fourth game of 2026 with a 57-point win over Strathalbyn, and both McLaren Districts and Wollonga both won easily.
6: Graeme Edwards Crash Repairs and Pratt Towing. National News now.
3: Good morning, I'm Brit Aylin. 1.7 million Aussies are unprotected against measles, according to a landmark study from the National Centre for Immunisation Research. It's found nearly 7 in every 100 are likely to have insufficient protection against the virus, prompting fears of further local outbreaks. A man has died after a standoff with police at a Melbourne train station. Officers responded to reports of a man with a knife just after 7 last night. Authorities say he was tasered and arrested before collapsing at the scene, unable to be revived. Meantime in Hobart, professional standards investigation's been launched into the death of a man in a prison reception centre. He'd been taken into custody in relation to a wounding incident before staff reportedly found him unresponsive in his cell. And Sam Pang has been crowned Australia's most popular TV personality at the 66th TV Week Logie Awards. He was handed the prize by TV veteran Magda Szubanski in character as Sharon Strzelecki, moments after Kath and Kim had been named as Australia's favourite TV show of the past 70 years.
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3: In sports, celebrations are continuing for Bangladesh this morning after the historic test win over Australia in Darwin. The Tigers took out the opening test by 9 wickets yesterday, their first ever victory on Aussie soil. Our skipper, Pat Cummins, still lost as to what exactly went wrong.
20: You know, it's hard to put your finger on. Just felt like we just didn't get off to a great start, and kind of once you're behind on a pretty good wicket against a pretty good side, it was kind of really hard to wrestle the momentum back.
3: And that is the latest in news and sport.
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22: A shower or two, most likely this afternoon. Murray Bridge heading for a top of 19, 16 for Mount Barker, Mount Lofty 12 and 18 today for Victor Harbour, Strathalbyn and Adelaide.
6: It's the healthy breakfast option for your ears. 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
22: The oracle of the obtuse, the soothsayer to the stars, Madame Forgerie, will be in about half an hour's time to tell you how to live your next 7 days. Really looking forward to getting my week off on the right foot or the left foot, depending on which way she says I should get that off. There's a sentence in there somewhere. We'll find out what happened overnight with your overnight headlines. And if you'd like to be part of the program, the mailbag is open. And you can put your text through on 0417 063 963. If you'd like to be heard this morning, we'd love to hear from you. Next, we're going to hear from David Lloyd. He is, of course, the man, one of the men behind the Murray Delta Duke joint. Beloved live music venue. Now closing. It's terrible news for the live music scene in South Australia, regional South Australia in particular, but is there a glimmer of hope? We'll find out why the doors are shutting and whether they might one day open again. That's coming up. But first, Lionel Richie and All Night Long. It is 6 past 8. Adam and Jenny on 5MU.

0: Lionel Richie and All Night Long on 5MU, 10 past 8 on this Monday. Great to have you along this morning, and coming up a little later on, Madame Forgerie. But first, some less than tasty news from the South Coast. Jenny.
1: A beloved live music venue is shutting later this year. People are not happy about this.
0: No.
1: It's called the Murray Delta Duke Joint, and David Lloyd from the team joins us to discuss. Hi, David.
2: Good morning, guys. How you going?
0: Yeah, good. We heard the announcement that you're closing possibly November for a December pack up and get out before Christmas. Why?
2: The lease has come to its conclusion. There's kind of option for renewal, but the landlord's keen to move on. So, unfortunately, that's what we must do.
1: You are absolutely beloved. We've been there.
0: Mm-hmm.
1: We've had some wonderful times checking out some live music. It's very intimate.
0: Yeah.
1: And there's something very special about this space. So I imagine you and your supporters are pretty devastated.
2: Well, yeah, firstly, Greg Button, he's my business partner. Him and I had a thing a while back when we were trying to wonder what we were going to do in terms of performance space or recording or rehearsal and stuff. And we came across this. We actually did a gig in there with a band called the Boogeymen some time ago when it was under previous hands. And it came up and we got it. But, yeah, we do have, to answer your question, we got an incredible base of followers and people that attend all the time. You know, we had sold-out shows a lot. We had another one yesterday afternoon. And, yeah, it's people are devastated. I don't think I'm overstating that, but we put a video out on our site letting people know that our last show will be November 15. A bit of a double header, and it's a big weekend of music that weekend.
0: Mm-hmm.
2: So people, you know, I'm going to publish a newsletter today on it all and distribute it. But it's an incredible response from people and really lovely. You know, it's very, very heartwarming that people feel so strongly about it. It's a real social space, you know?
0: Yeah, there seems to be fewer and fewer places, venues, that people can go and see great live music, the likes that you've put on. And fewer still that have the character that you've been able to bring and deliver each and every gig in that venue. Can you tell us, is there light at the end of the tunnel? Will we see something on the South Coast, a live music venue possibly again?
2: Yeah, well, the Murray Delta Duke Joint is not going to die. It's a well-supported brand, and we do all sorts of things. We are going to do some external gigs prior to whatever we do in terms of whether we rise, you know, and come back up with a new venue. The trick is finding a new venue. There's a couple of beauties in town, but they're not really available at the moment, but we're sort of hoping that they might become available. But yes, we are going to do. I've quickly mentioned that we've got a John Schumann show. I think it's okay to say this on radio.
0: Yes,
2: we're going out to the Tuparang Hall for his show, which is scheduled on December 12th. The Tupi Mob, they're fantastic, and that'll be a Duke Joint badge gig, and we'll promote it through Duke Joint. We'll do other gigs in other locations until we re-establish ourselves, if we can get a venue that's going to be appropriate and, you know, just as good as you said. You know, like it's an amazing space acoustically, and it's all modelled on New Orleans and all that stuff. So we don't want to just go into a shed, you know. If we're going to do it again, we've got to do it very well.
1: Yes. And people who create venues like this have a serious passion. It's not easy.

0: very similar figures here, if not worse, in Australia. If I, you know, it would be really great if the arts sector was supported in live music a bit more than it is. And there's new rules that have come in that have knocking the music industry around with superannuation rules. Great intentions, but it's very, very difficult implementation. You know, so there's a whole bunch of things that have gotten in the way of live music. And once a lot of the live music's gone from, you know, particularly our genre at the moment, you know, the older crew, is that, you know, we have the experience in doing these things, and there's young dudes are good at it as well, don't get me wrong, but there's a whole bunch of experience and, you know, musical experience, I suppose, not so much, but setting up venues so that they're acoustically terrific and all that. You know, it's I'm rambling, I know, but it's a tricky thing to do.
1: Yeah, I mean, and not everyone can say there's the music promoter's Bugatti. You know, it's not something you do for riches, but you do it for the passion, right. And it's and you can tell because it's just a passionate place when you walk in, and there are so many great acts bringing that passion back to the audience as well. We'll obituarize later, I suppose, but in the meantime, some great gigs between now and November the 15th, yep. And hopefully you'll have bumper crowds heaving at the Duke Joint while it's there, and we'll hopefully see you resurrected and rising from the ashes very, very soon. David, thanks for joining us this morning.
0: Really appreciate that. Thank you very much for the call, and good on everyone. We'll see what we can do. We'll keep live music going on the South Coast. That's our aim. So thank you very much for your support.
2: Sounds very promising. David Lloyd from the Murray Delta Duke Joint.
1: Great news indeed that there's the passion still there.
2: Yeah.
1: Because you could easily, I mean, this industry could jilt you. It really could. Mm. So, you know, he could go, well, I've done it enough. But it's great to hear that he's still got the passion for it, and hopefully we'll get back to it. It's Adam and Jenny on 5MU, 17 past 8. Here's Matt Taylor, great Australian bluesman himself. And I remember when I was young.
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1: A shower or two, most likely this afternoon. Murray Bridge heading for a top of 19, 16 for Mount Barker, Mount Lofty 12 and 18 today for Victor Harbour, Strathalbyn and Adelaide.
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1: It's your overnight headlines for this Monday, the 17th of August. Rescue crews are continuing searching after a powerful 7.7 magnitude earthquake struck eastern Indonesia. 53 people have been killed, more than 130 injured and around 5,000 residents displaced. Ukraine's launched one of its largest drone attacks of the war against Russia overnight. Russian authorities say hundreds of drones were intercepted, with at least one person killed in Moscow. 12 people were killed and at least 10 injured when a Polish bus left a motorway and overturned in eastern Hungary. Belgium's battling what officials describe as the country's largest wildfire on record, with flames moving towards the German border. In Greece, wildfires in Salamina have claimed the lives of an elderly couple. Torrential rain has triggered flooding and landslides in northwest Spain, killing two women, prompting weather alerts across several regions. In the US, envoys are reportedly meeting regional mediators as efforts continue to manage tensions involving Israel, Gaza and Iran. Meanwhile, Pope Leo's called for an end to violence against Palestinians in the occupied West Bank amid escalating tensions in the territory. And in sport, Adelaide's Nestori Irinkunda has officially signed with Portuguese giants Sporting CP, the move from Watford valued at $26 million. A shower or two most likely this afternoon. Murray Bridge heading for a top of 19, 16 for Mount Barker, Mount Lofty 12 and 18 today for Victor Harbour, Strathalbyn and Adelaide.
0: The unfailingly cheerful Adam and Jenny on 5MU.

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5: In Paracombe, Gould Road closed between Pickett and Gully Road and Maryvale Road thanks to a rock slide there. Otherwise, roadworks today on Adelaide Road, Palmer, Flaxley Road, Mount Barker and Goulburn Road, Mosquito Hill as well. 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
7: Hello, I'm Jenny Lenman. South Australia has now had 297 confirmed cases of bird flu. The latest two wild birds on the Limestone Coast added to the tally yesterday. The Centre for Disease Preparedness is working to determine if a suspected case in Mylor is cause for concern. But from today on, we're not going to be getting confirmation of every case of bird flu in South Australia. SA is falling in line with national reporting standards, only revealing new outbreaks in areas where it hasn't been seen before. The Normanville Surf Life Saving Club say customers can no longer get food at their venue as the adjoining private restaurant and kiosk has gone into liquidation. Aqua Blue had to close its doors immediately late last week after operating for almost 3 years. The Surf Life Saving Club says that doesn't affect their status as a volunteer organisation as they're separate businesses. They're now working through options for the future of the kitchen and bar. A new service offering specialised mental health support to new and expectant parents has opened in Murray Bridge. Gidget House provides face-to-face and telehealth psychological therapy. SA Labor Senator Muriel Smith officially opened the service on Friday. She says regional parents shouldn't have to face perinatal depression and anxiety alone.
8: It is absolutely free once you've seen your GP and accessed a mental health care plan. Once you've done that, you can call and book a session at Gidget Murray Bridge and get wonderful treatment and care from the clinicians there.
7: And in sport, here's Chris Gusker with your Hills footy wrap from the weekend.
9: The Country Division finals are locked in for the Hills Footy League, with Bridgewater pipping Kangarilla for a double chance spot after Saturday's last round of the season. The Raiders beat Echunga by 53 points to not only end the Demons' finals hopes, but also gain the percentage to jump Kangarilla, who themselves lost by 65 to minor premiers Macclesfield. It means Bridgewater will play Kersbrook in the qualifying final next week, with Kangarilla facing Meadows in the elimination final. Over in Division 1, Uraidla confirmed their spot in the finals with a 27-point win over Blackwood. Mount Lofty missed a huge chance to move into the five with a shock 12-point loss to Nambrema. And Onkaparinga Valley smashed Harndorf in their top-of-the-table clash.
10: Graham Edwards Crash Repairs and Pratt Towing.
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12: Morning, I'm Britt Aylin. Gig economy workers are set for a pay boost from today, with new minimum standards applying across the food delivery sector. It means those working for platforms like DoorDash and Uber Eats will receive guaranteed minimum earnings while on the job, along with access to insurance coverage. Barnaby Joyce has defended his party's calls for more freedoms when it comes to accessing super, with One Nation arguing for those doing it tough to be able to dip into their savings.
13: Surely it's their money and we should give a little bit more respect about what they can do with their own money.
12: They're on Seven. Meantime, there's a push this morning for fixed four-year federal terms. The group Four-Year Terms Australia claims the change would make it easier for governments to tackle major reforms and provide up to $93 billion in economic benefits over the next 20 years. And four Renaissance paintings have reportedly been stolen from an Italian art museum. Italy's culture minister says three panels from Antonella da Messina's Polyptych of San Gregorio, as well as the Madonna with Child and Christ in Pietà, were taken from the Regional Interdisciplinary Museum of Messina in Sicily on Saturday night.
11: 5MU Sport.
12: In sport, Newcastle's made a stunning rise from Wooden Spooners to NRL finalists. A 36-26 victory over the Titans, sealing the Knights' spot in the top eight. Meantime, Jerome Luai is holding himself accountable following the Tigers' 24-22 loss to the Dragons. The Blues have locked in an AFL final spot after a thrilling draw with the Bulldogs last night at Marvel Stadium. And West Coast has been smashed by GWS, losing by 54 points at NG Stadium in Sydney. That is the latest in news and sport.
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15: A shower or two, most likely this afternoon. Murray Bridge heading for a top of 19, 16 for Mount Barker, Mount Lofty 12 and 18 today for Victor Harbour, Strathalbyn and Adelaide.
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0: Deny my dear.
1: What did they do with it?
0: Deny my
1: dear. Don't understand. Anyway, what did they do with it? Don't know. It is Mumford & Sons there. Little Lion Man on 5MU. It is Adam and Jenny this morning, and she has just sauntered in. And I say sauntered with all the respect. It's just a very casual way you've walked in, love. Yes. No, I don't drink this early. Thank you. Go for it. In you get. Ladies and gentlemen, to bring to you a certain sense of your place in the universe and how best to navigate life's tricky circumstances, the Oracle of the Obtuse, the soothsayer to the stars, Madame Forgery.
2: Hello, loves. This is Madame Forgery, staring into the stars to discover the void between. Aries, you'll be as tired, as emotional as a morning television host the day after the Logies this week. Taurus, watching 3 episodes of The Block does not give you the skills to replumb your bathroom. Gemini, you have a certain sex appeal this week, like in an accountant who can maximise your tax return kind of way. Cancer, technically you're as good at picking the Aussie cricket team as Aussie selectors. Leo, drinking a whole bottle of wine does not give you the skills to replumb your bathroom. Virgo, miserable, wet and windy, is that winter or your top 3 ways to describe your current relationship? Libra, you've come to the realisation that if Elon Musk didn't have $1 trillion, he'd live at his mum's house with the 2 kids. Scorpio, desires are high this week. Looks like another trip to the laundromat for you. Sagittarius, you'll get a lot of the jobs you haven't had time to do done this week, like self-sabotaging your happiness and sobbing uncontrollably in the staff toilets. Capricorn, don't panic. The tightness in your chest is just immeasurable anxiety. Aquarius, your celebrations of your own mediocrity has given off massive Carlton vibes this week. And Pisces, much like Ji Kui and Li Yan, the Adelaide Zoo pandas, you too will be sexually potent for at least 16 hours this week. And that's your future. As divine by the stars, I'm Madame Forgery.
1: You may not know what to do with that, Pisces, but there you go. Thank you, Madame Forgery. We'll get a Des's cab for you. How about that? Good one. Yeah, well, just in the foyer, please. It is Madame Forgery bringing you a look into your future. It's 9:19, and I will tell you that your future involves the mailbag. If you'd like to be a part of that future, 0417 063 963. We'll open it up at the end of the program. In about 10 minutes' time or so, the Bee Gees now. No, just Bee Gees. There's no the. And you should be dancing. Adam and Jenny on 5MU. Good morning.

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1: A shower or two, most likely this afternoon. Murray Bridge heading for a top of 19, 16 for Mount Barker, Mount Lofty 12 and 18 today for Victor Harbour, Strathalbyn and Adelaide.
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0: 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This is Adam and Jenny on 5MU.

0: Stones and Start Me Up. Well, we're about to finish, but only for a little bit. It's 9 to 9. Adam and Jenny on 5MU. Thanks to Jackson's 4x4. They are in Murray Bridge and help local drivers choose the right accessories, get honest advice, and enjoy quality fitment done right every time. In fact, they're just across the road from Bunnings. So not too hard to get to, and they'll treat you right. They will at Jackson's 4x4.
1: They'll treat you right, though, Will.
0: That's right. If you're not using that yet, Jackson's, on your commercials, what are you doing? Just get Jenny on.
1: Sort of like one of those Vox Pops.
0: Yeah.
1: Where one of their customers, down to earth, dinky, what's the expression?
0: Dinky die. Yeah. One of those, where do you get it? You know those ones? Yeah. That's right, you're right though, Will. It is time to open the mailbag, and Steve from Shadows of Rock, we've met a few times out and about. We've in fact met him at the Rock and Roll Festival gig at the bakery, the Ocean Street Bakery, and a couple of other places. Good morning to you. He says, hi guys, read the live music situation on the South Coast. Just to let you know, if you don't already, Wailers at Encounter Bay now do live music on Saturday nights in their new music venue, plus an afternoon show on Sundays. Great venue. Also, the Crown Hotel in Victor has music every Saturday arvo in their new outside venue.
1: Ooh.
0: Plus on Sunday arvos, they have live bands from 2 to 5. Big venue. Also, the Grosvenor has live bands on Sunday arvo and live bands on Saturday nights. And also, the Corio in Goolwa has live bands once a month on Saturday nights too. We have played at all of them. All great venues. Just thought I would let you know. Regards. Steve from Shadows of Rock.
1: Well, thank you, Steve.
0: Yeah, lots of
1: great
0: places.
1: That's a nice list.
0: It is a good list. And the South Coast love their arts. They certainly do, whether it's music or their sculptures, all of that. So a wonderful, vibrant, creative community down there, and luckily they are well attended in those venues. So go out and see some live music if you can this weekend.
1: Big time.
0: Yeah. That's because we spoke to David Lloyd, of course, from the Murray Delta Duke joint. They are having to close, but they're looking into hopefully opening something soon enough. Yeah.
1: Now, thank you to those of you who sent through glorious sunrise photographs.
0: Yes, indeed.
1: Isn't it just so pretty when the sky lights up?
0: And look, we're in a dimly lit grey box most of the time. In fact, your news booth doesn't even have a window.
1: Oh.
0: She's like, is anybody out there? But so it's lovely to see the outside world from time to time. We encourage you to do just that. Thank you.
1: Thank you.
0: Thank you very
1: much.
0: No
1: feet shots today.
0: No feet shots. Which I am both happy with and mildly disappointed about, because it is National Love Your Feet Day.
1: And we've been receiving a lot of photographs from Daniel from Murray Bridge North of his extraordinary collection of paraphernalia of James Bond records and all sorts of different James Bond-related things.
0: That's right. The man should start a museum.
1: Mm-hmm.
0: You suggested that, and he's looking into it. But he sent us a photo of his James Bond mugs. So he's going to have a Bond cuppa. Hopefully, you stir that one.
1: Yeah, you don't shake that
0: one. That's not a shaken one, Daniel. That's a stirred one, okay, for your cup of tea. All right, enjoy
1: now,
0: that.
1: Now, tomorrow is Tuesday.
0: It is Tuesday. And what happens on Tuesday? Richard Pascoe comes in to chat with us about all things tech.
1: Bin Chicken Man's back, baby.
0: Bin Chicken Man is back. That's getting written between now and the meeting. So that'll be good at 10. So we'll do that, bring you Bin Chicken Man. And, of course, it's the 60th anniversary of the Battle of Long Tan as well, Vietnam Veterans Day. So there's plenty of commemorations around our community.
1: We'll have a chat with Rod Harris up here in Murray Bridge.
0: Looking forward to getting Rod on.
1: I'm going to be here from 10 till 12 today. It's
0: you
1: the
0: are.
1: More music morning settling in to hang out with you.
0: Yes, indeed. Looking forward to hearing all of that too. Have you got your long song in yet? You do.
1: Oh, yeah.
0: November Rain. Nice. Just a good start.
1: It's a good start.
0: It's a good start. I listened to Chris Cornell's version of the Guns N' Roses song Patience yesterday on the YouTubes.
1: Is it good?
0: It's very good.
1: Oh, one for consideration.
0: One for consideration.
1: The
0: I thought that'd be right up Jenny's alley.
1: Love a bit of Chris Cornell.
0: Indeed.
1: What an extraordinary late great performer.
0: Indeed. Voice we can only dream of. Now, time for the joke of the day. D has got it. Good morning, Adam and Jenny. Sorry, I thought I pressed send. Happy Monday. You hadn't, D. I get it. She says, what do you call a locksmith who loves to tell jokes?
1: Oh, I don't know.
0: a comedian. Yeah, is that a boom tish? Do we get a boom tish for
1: a
0: that?
1: Comedian. I thought it was going to be something along the lines of someone who does a knock knock joke.
0: Both of those are pretty funny. A knock knock joke would be.
1: I don't know. It doesn't quite work. It sort of works.
0: Yeah.
1: We'll workshop it.
0: Yeah, that'll do. All right, let's have a great day.

0: It's hard not to be angry when you break your favorite thing. It's tough when you spill stuff too. For those times when it feels like everything's going wrong, feels like it's just raining on you. Yeah.
1: Well, here's what you can do.

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8: Hello, I'm Jenny Lenman. The man behind one of the Murrayland's best-known tourist attractions will be remembered today. Peter Squires, OAM, founded Old Talem Town and spent decades preserving local and Aussie history through the Pioneer Village. His memorial is being held at the Talem Bend Town Hall from 11 a.m. The service is also being live-streamed for those who can't make it. Plans for a long-anticipated distillery in Celador in Nan have been scrapped. Stuart McKenzie from Little Juniper Distilling says after 3 years of waiting to use the space, his patience wore thin. Instead, he's in the process of renovating a spot closer to the city.
9: Opportunity came up for a warehouse in McGill, which we took about 2 months ago. So busy setting that up at the moment, hoping to be open by middle to late January, maybe early January.
8: A wanted man has allegedly been caught riding a bicycle on the freeway with a ninja sword in his backpack. Police stopped the 36-year-old at the Crafers West Arrestabet on Saturday morning after receiving reports of a cyclist on the freeway. The man from Tea Tree Gully was also wanted on an outstanding warrant. He's been reported for carrying an offensive weapon as well as for riding on the freeway. South Australia is defying a national turndown, recording a 20% surge in first home buyer loans. SA and Tassie were the only states to experience quarterly growth. The average South Australian first home buyer loan was just over $578,000. And turning to sport, here's Chris Guscott with a look at how our Murraylands footy teams went on the weekend.
10: The race for the fifth final spot in the River Murray Footy League will go down to the wire after Rambler blew a golden opportunity on Saturday as part of round 17 action. The Roosters had the chance to move a game clear but fluff their lines as they lost to the now 2-win Talem Bend by 22 points after the Eagles kicked away in the second. Elsewhere, Southern Mallee are locked into the fight as well after they lost by 52 points to Manham. Mallee District stayed alive with a 26-point win over Maipalonga. And Jervois won a top four finals warm-up against Imperial by 49.
5: Graham Edwards Crash Repairs and Pratt Towing. National News now.
11: Hi, I'm Britt Allen. More than half of voters believe the Albanese government is handling immigration in an unplanned and unmanaged way, while most Aussies believe current immigration levels are too high. Those are just some of the findings from this morning's Resolve poll. While Home Affairs Minister Tony Burke won't say when Labor will reveal its migration plan.
12: We're going through a detailed policy process where you look at every possible consequence.
11: We're being warned to check our measles vaccination status after a new study found 7 in every 100 Australians are not protected. It's raised fears of community outbreaks linked to overseas travel as childhood vaccination levels continue to shrink. While unprotected infants are most at risk, the 15 to 35 age group makes up around half of all recent cases. And Sam Pang has taken out the top honour in Aussie TV. The comedian awarded the Gold Logie for Most Popular Personality at last night's awards ceremony.
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11: In sport, Bangladesh is toasting an historic 9-wicket test victory on Aussie soil. The Tigers chased down 57 runs after dismissing the hosts for 284 on day 4 in Darwin. Spinner Mehedi Miraz telling Fox Sports it's an unbelievable feeling.
13: It's a great opportunity for us in this condition. After a long time we came here and there are very good team and there are world-class team. They have lots of good players and if we beat them, it would be great for our country and our cricket.
11: And Novak Djokovic says he was made the villain of the world after he was deported from Australia for being unvaccinated during the pandemic.
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15: A shower or two, most likely this afternoon. Murray Bridge heading for a top of 19, 16 for Mount Barker, Mount Lofty 12 and 18 today for Victor Harbour, Strathalbyn and Adelaide.
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